0: On your feel-good workday, it's Andrew filling in for Campo. We've got some Prince and the Big O still to come. We're going to head back to the 70s too with a song that became Donald Trump's campaign anthem by the Village People. Caused a bit of confusion too amongst Village People fans. Here's the late Victor Willis, who played the motorbike cop, to tell us more.
1: The particular problem came along when Donald Trump decided to have some people dress up like Village People performing to the song that I wrote and it was singing. And fans that were upset by the fact that they thought that the people that were performing were actually the Village People.
0: Whoops. Village People on the way as part of your feel-good workday.
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0: on your Feel Good Workday, Andrew filling in for Campo. Hopefully you got your census done last night. Did you get through all those 66 questions? How about you, Liz? How'd you find it?
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0: A bit more personal, yeah. Got it done, though. That's the main thing, Liz.
1: Yeah, exactly.
0: Still got a bit of time, too. Apparently, they're giving you a couple of days leeway. So get it done and avoid that fine. $364 a day. Not cheap, right?
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1: 4MK has Mackay and the Whit Sunday's favourite playlist. 80s hits you love. I need you tonight. The 90s and 2000s. Where do you go, my
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9: Morning, I'm Harrison Preeve. The Swans have stood down five players for the remainder of the AFL season amid an investigation into an alleged sexual assault. Isaac Heaney, Chad Warner, Nick Blakey, James Jordan and Riley Bice won't be considered for selection. The AFL backing Sydney sanctions while Victoria Police continues its investigation. Labor's changes to the NDIS have passed the Senate with the backing of the Coalition. More than 60 amendments were tabled, but the Greens now fear that hundreds of thousands could lose support. Health Minister Mark Butler has told the ABC the changes will protect NDIS for the future.
10: The safeguards on fraud, the integrity controls, which frankly have been too loose for too long in this scheme. Also quite significantly, we outline protections for people with high support needs.
9: A push to lift tenancy agreements to a minimum of 2 years. Rents have soared by more than 20% in the past 5 years. ACTU President Michelle O'Neill has told Seven tenants are crying out for greater security.
11: So 2 years would give you 2 years of security. What we see when leases end is that that's often a time when rents go up, and people having to move constantly makes it really hard to find accommodation near where you work.
9: And Aussie teachers are dishing the dirt on the unique challenges they face with each year group. They've branded Year 9 boys as the worst overall to teach, and Years 7 and 8 as immature and demanding. Plenty of big names out for the final home and away AFL round. Christian Petrarca won't line up for the Suns due to a foot injury. The Pies will be without Isaac Quaynor, while Lions star Hugh McCluggage trained yesterday but is still at least a week off a return. And Bradman Best returns for Newcastle after missing two games with a calf injury. Best also revealing he's no closer to signing on with the Knights. The Origin star contracted until the end of next year but has rejected an initial offer from the club.
12: Welcome to Steelforce. How can I help you?
13: G'day, mate. I'm after some RHS.
12: No worries.
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12: Yep.
13: Roofing?
12: Uh-huh.
13: Mesh?
12: Yep.
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13: Yeah, that's enough for today.
12: Good thing. We do all of it. And you can now buy direct from Steelforce.
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14: A slight chance of a shower in the late morning and afternoon. Winds east to southeasterly at 25 to 35 k's an hour with a chance of rain around 60%. Tops of 23 for Mackay and Airlie and 24 for Proserpine and the Pioneer Valley.
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0: On your Feel Good Work Day, this is Paul Campion. Well, I filled out the census last night, Marnie. Well, my wife did, actually.
1: Well, that's it. You don't even know what was in there. I'm about to talk about it and you don't even know what was in there. Well, it's facing criticism. Many Aussies arguing it fails to ask the questions that would best help shape future of health, housing, transport and social policies. Mm. So the census cost nearly $190 to $200 million to deliver.
0: Well,
1: that
0: think,
1: is
0: you
1: huge.
0: Think you'd get that right.
1: Well, you would, wouldn't you,
0: yeah.
1: if you put that
0: ask
1: much money
0: right
1: into
0: questions.
1: It.
0: Ask the right questions.
1: $33 million on advertising. We can hear that. It's in the back of our traffic at the moment. Health experts say key health issues have been overlooked, including smoking, vaping, ADHD, autism, allergies, Parkinson's disease, MND, and access to GPs and hospital services. So doctors have slammed the omission of women's health conditions. So there were no specific questions on endometriosis, heavy periods, fertility struggles, birth trauma, menopause-related issues affecting millions of Aussies.
2: Why weren't exactly. those questions asked?
1: This is it. I have no idea.
0: It's all, yeah. You look at it and you go, why aren't you asking the right questions?
1: And this is it. Homelessness groups warn many vulnerable Australians are still being missed.
0: Mm.
1: Why is that not being looked at? That
0: Absolutely.
1: Is a huge crisis going on
0: Absolutely.
1: Right now.
0: Absolutely.
1: So, you know, for something that they've put $200 million into, come on, people. Like, no. Well, the major issues that we have in society are not being addressed. So why are you putting out this piece of paper and not looking at the real issues?
0: Yeah, they would have been better off spending $200 million on homelessness.
1: 100%.
0: It's ridiculous.
1: So anyway, people are talking about that today. A lot of people were going, this is ridiculous.
0: Well, I'm just looking at the health experts saying that key health issues like smoking and vaping. I mean, they did a massive raid right around the country yesterday at metro service stations.
1: Yeah.
0: And
1: then it's not
0: they can't even
1: there.
0: Put it in the census.
1: Yeah. Yeah, there you go. I think that just says it all, doesn't it?
0: Yes.
1: Anyway, but you didn't fill it out. Your wife did.
0: Only one person can really fill it out.
1: Yeah, true.
0: You can just ask the questions. And if you're not at home, you're at your friend's place.
1: Well, that's right. And then your friend fills it out and says that you're there. Isn't that the way it works? It's wherever you are on the night.
0: Oh, look, you know, even these questions, religious and cultural groups.
1: Mm-hmm.
0: You know, there were some that just weren't on the list that should have been there. And people are up in arms. Why? Why isn't this happening?
1: Exactly.
0: Anyway. A lot of questions have to be asked, Marnie, of who actually put this together and how they went about it.
1: For $200
0: million. It's an absolute disgrace. This is your Feel Good Work Day.
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7: 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Sweet melodies. 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
8: 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It's late.
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13: Hi, I'm Harrison Preve. The Sydney Swans have punished the players at the centre of the hotel saga in Melbourne. Our reporter Sean Fraser has more.
14: The club has suspended five players for the remainder of the AFL season. Riley Bice, Nick Blakey, Isaac Heaney, James Jordan and Chad Warner will not be considered for selection. It comes as Victoria Police continues investigating a report of sexual assault at a Melbourne apartment on Monday morning following the Swans' win over Essendon. The players have spoken with police. No arrests or charges have been laid.
13: Erin Patterson returns to court today in a bid to overturn her convictions over a deadly mushroom lunch. The 51-year-old claims part of the prosecution case were flawed and her trial resulted in a miscarriage of justice. The Coalition's now weighing up slashing the cigarette tax by 80%. It follows One Nation's proposal to reduce the price of cigarettes in order to combat the illegal tobacco trade. Labor and health advocates warn any cuts to the excise will encourage more people to take up smoking. And Meta is facing court in a landmark US trial over the impact of Facebook and Instagram on children. Several states are suing their Meta platforms for illegally collecting kids' data. California's Attorney General Rob Bonta has told the BBC young users are being deliberately targeted.
15: The features that they have, including infinite scroll and autoplay and beeps and alerts and likes and ephemeral content, hurt kids.
13: Port Adelaide star set to make a big call on his future. Spearhead Mitch Georgiadis set to turn his back on free agency and sign on with the Power. And a new name's entered the race for the top coaching job at the Maroons, left vacant by Billy Slater. The Queensland under-19s coach Darius Boyd has put his hand up for the job, joining other contenders Ben Teo and Matt Ballin. Boyd telling Nine he's keen.
16: Yeah, it's a huge job, pressure cooker, and Kuro Allen to have a chat with me. I'd love to do so.
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19: Slight chance of a shower in the late morning and afternoon. Winds east to southeasterly at 25 to 35 k's an hour with a chance of rain around 60%. Tops of 23 for Mackay and Airlie and 24 for Proserpine and the Pioneer Valley.
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0: 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You can take us with you, put us in your back pocket. 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
0: 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And Graham Bonnet. 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
15: Hey, I'm Brooke Seychelle. The Sydney Swans say their season has torpedoed in the wake of the sexual assault allegations against five players. Riley Bice, Nick Blakey, Isaac Heaney, James Jordan and Chad Warner will all be out as Victoria Police continue investigations. Club CEO Matthew Pavlik says the club is committed to holding their players accountable.
16: To say we're disappointed is an understatement. We're deeply embarrassed and ashamed that our poor choices... Well, the poor choices of five of our players and the impact that's had on the women involved and also the club, our supporters.
15: Meanwhile, the Senate has passed Labor's changes to the NDIS after the Coalition gave their support. More than 60 amendments were tabled, but the Greens fear that hundreds of thousands could lose support. Pauline Hanson's monoculture comments didn't sit well with the Socceroos. The remarks came as the Aussies were competing in the FIFA World Cup. Socceroos star Nesteri Irukunda has told the ABC players were upset.
17: It did make a lot of us boys angry, I won't lie. And it was disappointing, I guess, to hear. But there's not much I can do about it. There's not much the other boys can do about it, because at the end of the day, we're just doing our jobs and we're footballers.
15: And Thailand's Prime Minister touched down for his first visit to Australia since his appointment almost a year ago. Anutin Chanvarakul will hold talks with Anthony Albanese and other Aussie leaders during his 3-day stopover. Nathan Cleary says he's still unsure where he'll be playing after next year. The Panthers skipper telling Nine he's in no rush to make a decision.
18: Seeing how it goes, and obviously we're in a pretty important part of the season at the moment, so I want to get back on track and get a win tomorrow night. That's my main focus, and the rest of that stuff will take care of itself.
15: There's talk he could move to PNG or even New Zealand if he doesn't recommit with Penrith. And a blow for Melbourne ahead of this year's final series, the D's failing at the AFL Tribunal last night to overturn a three-game ban for young goal kicker Jacob

0: 00128.
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2: Chance of a shower this afternoon, getting down to a cool 13 overnight tonight. Tomorrow, looking mostly sunny, top of 23 degrees. Slight chance of a morning shower Friday, 24, and then Saturday to kick off the weekend, sunny, top of 24 degrees. Join Andrew tomorrow morning here on Mackay and the Witt Sundays 4MK for the Feel Good Breakfast and your chance to win tickets to see Australia take on Bangladesh this weekend.
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0: 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I'm having a chat with Deb, who's semi-retired and having one of those semi-retired days today. 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
1: 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Oh, a bit of shopping, that might be a bit of fun. 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
0: 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That sweetens the deal. If I say The Romantics, what song do you think I'm about to play for you? 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

0: You two here on the Feel Good Workday. I have a great story from Bono about his bandmate, The Edge.
1: His mother called him Edge.
2: Really?
1: Mrs. The Edge called Edge, Edge. She was our first roadie, by the way.
2: Really?
1: Yes, she was.
2: That's awesome.
1: She's no longer with us, but she had a VW Beetle. Yeah. And she used to drive us around. We would be postering at midnight. We used wallpaper. And we used to wallpaper over other people's posters. Not very cool. And then she would call us when the police came. Say, get out, boys. Get out. She was a Welsh from Wales.
3: She drove the getaway car.
0: What a great story from you two. In the next few minutes, I have a very popular band. They've sold millions of albums worldwide. They are a four-letter band, but they only use two letters of the alphabet in it. Have you figured out what I've got lined up? In minutes here on the Feel Good Workday.
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0: You're on the Feel Good Work Day with me, Karina, and I did not feel good this morning when I found out the news. Very sad news. One of the founding members of ZZ Top had passed away, Frank Beard, aged 77, after a short stay in hospice. It was only a couple of weeks ago that they cancelled a gig they had at the Hollywood Bowl on August 5, so maybe he was unwell then, but always ironic that Frank had the last name Beard, and out of ZZ Top, he was the only one without one of those massive beards. Sadly losing Dusty Hill, an original member as well, back in 2021. So Billy Gibbons is still touring with ZZ Top, and they're going to get back on the road as well. But sadly without Frank Beard. Loved ZZ Top's Tush. My favourite song of theirs, I reckon. After 2 o'clock, I've got your two ups here on the Feel Good Work Day.
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6: Hey, I'm Brooke Seychelle. The Sydney Swans board says the club knows it's let fans down in the wake of the alleged sexual assault incident in Melbourne. Five players have now been stood down for the rest of the season in the wake of the incident. Chairman Andrew Pridham says it's been disappointing for both the players and fans.
7: I know that the five players involved, they're extremely remorseful for their actions and having breached the club standards. And I think that the sanction that we've imposed and the impact that will have on our football season is clear for all to see.
6: Meanwhile, the federal government is cracking down on dodgy super spruikers. The Assistant Treasurer has addressed the National Press Club today, unveiling a major reform package that includes a ban on unlicensed real-time approaches about super and tough penalties for anti-hawking breaches. Daniel Molino says the changes are designed to stop consumers losing money.
8: These reforms are designed to disrupt some of the most damaging business models operating in the system today. They intervene at the earliest point of consumer harm, reducing opportunities for bad actors to access potential victims.
6: Overseas, an outbreak of the horrific Ebola disease in the Democratic Republic of Congo has passed 5,000 cases. More than half of them are fatal. But experts say the outbreak, the biggest ever recorded, is potentially even worse because cases are being severely underreported. And Aussie teachers have singled out their toughest students to teach. They've branded Year 9 boys the worst for their bad behaviour. The Bombers are set to make a call next week on who their next full-time coach will be. All four remaining candidates are still yet to hear back from club officials. Premiership player Isaac Smith telling Nine he's surprised it's taking so long.
9: We know that coaches coming in, Hurdy's one of them, McVay, whoever it happens to be, you've all got connections and you've all got players that you're lining up to bring, coaches that you're lining to bring. How long can you literally make people wait?
6: That's the latest in news and sport.
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0: One chance of a shower this afternoon, getting down to a cool 13 overnight tonight. Tomorrow, looking mostly sunny, top of 23 degrees. Slight chance of a morning shower Friday, 24, and then Saturday to kick off the weekend, sunny, top of 24 degrees. 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
11: Check, check one, two. We know you love variety, and we also know that two is better than one. So we've dug deep in the music library and found two from your favourite artists, including some you haven't heard in ages. This is the Two Ups at Two, 4MK.

0: You're on the Feel Good Work Day with me, Karina, and two from Whitney Houston for our two ups this afternoon. But the first was from Supertramp, and Mark loves Supertramp, don't you, mate?
1: Karina, I'll listen to you every day on the radio, and I'll look forward to hearing more.
0: Oh, good. I'm glad, because that's exactly what I've got. Two ups still to come. This time, it's The Piano Man, but I don't actually have that hit from Billy Joel. I've got two of his others, and one, Prelude, Angry, Young. Can you finish the end of that sentence in that song? I'm going to play it for you soon as part of the two ups from Billy Joel in the next two.
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been granted permission from the gaming authorities to play 2UP every day. 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

0: from heart because it's our two ups this afternoon here on the Feel Good Work Day. Just chatting with Amy, who absolutely loves that band Heart. But you were saying you switch the radio on as soon as you get up in the morning. What time does the alarm go off, mate?
1: My alarm goes off at 5 o'clock.
0: Oh, that's early. Why do you get up so early?
1: Work for construction, so I just sort of drive around and do deliveries for the boys.
0: Yeah. No, fair enough. That's an early start. Mate, does that mean an early knockoff?
1: It does. It means a little bit of an early knockoff, depending on if they have a late run for me or not. So sometimes I can get it out, and other times I'm dragging the chain.
0: Well, I'm glad you're still listening to us this afternoon, but hopefully an early knockoff for you, Amy. Thanks for the call. 5 o'clock, that's a bit too early for me. That's what the brekkie guys are there for to do. More two-ups. That is my job to continue them next here on the Feel Good Workday.
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4: Clouds, sweet melodies. 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
4: 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These Harvey Norman mattresses are heavenly. The deals, they're calling me.
5: Get up. The kids have to be taken to school. The shed's a disaster. Wake up.
4: Harvey Norman Bedding Mackay. Love your beds. Love your mattresses. Love those deals. 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

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It's fair to say we can't do two push-ups or two sit-ups. So we'll play two songs from the one artist instead. This is the Two Ups at Two, 4MK.

0: Wrapping up our two ups for our Wednesday afternoon here on the Feel Good Workday. The newsroom is where you and I are headed, and the big news is all about those Sydney Swans players. Five of them stood down for the rest of the season, including finals as well. Be very interesting to find out the outcome of the inquiry as well. Bryan Adams and Meat Loaf. After 3 o'clock here on the Feel Good Workday newsroom next.
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7: Hey, I'm Brooke Seychelle. The Sydney Swans have apologised for the behaviour of five players as Victoria Police continue their investigations into sexual assault allegations. The club this morning confirmed they would be standing down the players involved for the rest of the season. CEO Matthew Pavlik says the Swans have taken their own measures while investigations continue.
8: We respect that this is an ongoing investigation by Victoria Police, and the actions we've taken today are independent, totally independent of this. We arrived at this sanction after our own internal inquiries with the five players and other parties.
7: Meanwhile, the Housing Minister says she's been misquoted after the opposition claimed she was proud of Labor's broken promises on the so-called widow's tax. It comes as Ray White initially forecast a 30% rise in rents before clarifying it wasn't predicting an across-the-board increase due to Labor's tax changes. Claire O'Neill has fired back.
9: We've got really serious housing problems facing our country. And unlike those opposite, our political party didn't discover the existence of Australian renters yesterday. We have decades of advocacy for this third of our population, which is really bearing the brunt of what has gone wrong.
7: And a data breach at a hotel chain has seen customer details compromised. The personal information of those who've stayed at Quest Apartment Hotels was stolen within the hack. Names, emails and dates of birth have been accessed, but the company says the incident has been contained. Pies defender Braden Maynard won't return for their blockbuster clash with the Lions on Friday night. He's still recovering from leg surgery a few weeks ago, but the club is hopeful of having him back for the wildcard final next week. Jeremy Howe and Steel Sidebottom will be back for the Lions game. And in NRL news, Jet Cleary's been granted an early release from the Warriors. The young halfback is poised to return to Penrith next season to join dad Ivan and brother Nathan. That's the latest in news and sport.
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0: One chance of a shower this afternoon. Getting down to a cool 13 overnight tonight. Tomorrow, looking mostly sunny, top of 23 degrees. Slight chance of a morning shower Friday, 24. And then Saturday to kick off the weekend, sunny, top of 24 degrees. 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I don't need no other,
1: I'm satisfied. Better music lives here. 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

Mackay on the Whit Sundays, 4MK, the home of Andrew for Brekkie, the feel-good breakfast, tomorrow morning from 5 o'clock. He is going to give you another chance to grab some tickets here at Mackay. We are proudly hosting a historic first ever men's test match this weekend at Great Barrier Reef Arena, Australia, hoping to turn the tables on their loss to Bangladesh in Darwin. And Andrew wants to get you tickets, so make sure you are listening if you want to be at Harriet Park across the 5-day test here on 4MK.

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0: Couldn't help myself. I played my favourite band, Fleetwood Mac, here on the Feel Good Work Day. Richard's giving us a call, mate. What's going on?
1: I've got the radio tuned into the shop here. I'm just trying to work out if it's the right station or not.
0: Great news. You've got the Feel Good Work Day.
1: Okay, I'm on the right station then.
0: Yoo-hoo!
1: I won't change it then.
0: Yep, super glue the dial.
1: Yeah, I will do. Good on you.
0: No, good on you, mate. Thanks for listening to the Feel Good Work Day. My dad did that years and years ago. His old Ford Courier Ute. He actually got the lid of a VB Tawley, you know, the metal lid, put that, glued it onto the radio dial and glued it to his favourite radio station at the time. In the next few minutes, Tears for Fears. I've actually grabbed their album Songs from the Big Chair. We've gone to side two, track number three next.
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3: 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But I have some tickets for you to win tomorrow, plus a chance to win a meat tray. Could be a great weekend. I'll catch you tomorrow from 5.
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0: G'day, it's Erin Ryan from iHeart's Your News Now with your news headlines. The Swans chairman speaks as the police investigation into an alleged incident in Melbourne continues. Convicted mushroom murderer Erin Patterson is back in court today as she appeals her conviction. There's been another data breach, this time at a major hotel chain, and tributes flow following the death of ZZ Top drummer Frank Beard at the age of 77. Get your news now when you want it. 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

0: Hoodoo Guru is here on the Feel Good Workday, having a chat with Phil, who listens to us via the iHeart in Townsville. And you said that you went for lunch today at the Cowboys Leagues Club there, mate. I've been there in the past. Great little spot. But that's not why you're ringing. You're ringing up to tell me something really awesome, some great news. What is it?
1: I decided to go inside and liberate $1,500 out of the poker machines.
0: Did you really? Wow.
1: Yeah, we had a really nice day.
0: It sounds like it, mate. Well, thanks for giving me a call and letting me know. It is called the Feel Good Workday for a reason, and that is a great feel-good story. Stevie Wonder, one of his big hits in the next 2 minutes here on the Feel Good Workday.
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0: It's a Wednesday, which means Jonesy and Amanda will be doing TikTok Tucker. I wonder what awful creation they'll be eating this afternoon. You're going to find out after 4 o'clock, as am I. I don't know what they're doing this week. The first three songs after the newsroom, Boston, More Than a Feeling, Come a Chameleon, and Runaway, The Cause. Jonesy and Amanda, action-packed afternoon and evening leading up to the Christian O'Connell Show, 7 o'clock tonight. Have yourself a wonderful rest of your Wednesday, and I'll catch you tomorrow afternoon.
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9: Hey, I'm Brooke Seychelle. Erin Patterson's back in court today, fighting to overturn her convictions in the fatal mushroom lunch case. The 51-year-old alleges flaws in the prosecution's case led to a miscarriage of justice. Meanwhile, prosecutors are pushing for a longer non-parole period. The Sydney Swans admit their season has been torpedoed as Victoria Police continue their investigations into sexual assault allegations. The club has stood down Riley Bice, Nick Blakey, Isaac Heaney, James Jordan and Chad Warner for the rest of the season. Socceroo star Nesturi Irinkunda reveals Pauline Hanson's monoculture remarks upset the squad. The One Nation leader made the controversial comments while the Aussies were competing at the World Cup. The 20-year-old has told the ABC it was hurtful.
10: I always tell people I'm Australian, and you know, it really did upset me, and it upset a lot of the other boys to see things and hear things like that. Especially because there's so many young blokes that look up to us, you know.
9: Scam centres based in Thailand are expected to come up for discussion during a three-day visit to Australia by the Thai Prime Minister. Anutin Chanvarakul is meeting with Anthony Albanese today, with talks also likely to cover law enforcement and trade. And after 24 days at sea, a 52-metre chunk of SpaceX rocket debris has been recovered off Christmas Island. Rough conditions repeatedly stalled the operation, but locals lined the foreshore to catch a glimpse of the massive tow-in. Aussie wicketkeeper Alex Carey says there's been some soul-searching within the men's test side off the back of the defeat to Bangladesh in the top-end test. The side trained in Mackay ahead of the second test on Saturday. Carey says they're keen to bounce back.
11: Yeah, we're a proud group of cricketers, and obviously last week didn't go to plan. So we've reflected, we've talked about it, and we move up here to Mackay in a pretty short turnaround.
9: And Socceroo Alessandro Chakati is reportedly on the verge of a $32 million deal with Portuguese giants Benfica. That's the latest in news and sport.
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0: Slight chance of a shower this afternoon, getting down to a cool 13 overnight tonight. Tomorrow, looking mostly sunny, top of 23 degrees. Slight chance of a morning shower Friday, 24, and then Saturday to kick off the weekend, sunny, top of 24 degrees. Join Andrew tomorrow morning here on Mackay and the Wit Sundays 4MK for the Feel Good Breakfast and your chance to win tickets to see Australia take on Bangladesh this weekend.
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18: 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Bad, bad Amanda.
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20: What a creep. I've heard them describe him as a drunken idiot.
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24: Jonesy and Amanda, those are names that you would never forget.
25: It's showtime.
26: Good afternoon to you, Amanda.
27: Hi, how are you?
26: I'm doing all right. I'm getting good grades.
27: I might sound like I'm speaking a little differently today.
26: Not really.
27: Oh, okay. Well, that's good. I don't want it to sound like I am, but I'm concentrating. I went to see a speech pathologist. Is that what they're called? Speech therapist today?
26: Yep, speech therapist.
27: My voice has been getting more and more gravelly. And I know that our mate, Carrie Bickmore, had to take like 6 weeks off to because she had nodules on her vocal cords.
26: Yeah, she put a picture on her Instagram and I thought, oh my God, Carrie, I was going to ring her and say, do you realise this has gone public? Because it looked like something else.
27: Yeah, but your vocal cords do look sus.
26: They look just like it.
27: So I've visited this woman before. She's just amazing. I saw her 11 years ago when I was getting laryngitis. And the trick is to not talk out of the bottom of your throat. And because my voice was getting sore and tired, I was trying to protect it subconsciously by talking lower and more gravelly. I thought that was protecting it, but that's the worst thing you can do. So I'm going to practice speaking. They say speak sort of out of the roof of your mouth, out of the top of your head. As she said, she's got a client who's a golfer who pitches it going up and onto the pitch.
26: Yeah.
27: Pitch?
26: Yeah,
27: what do you call it?
26: The green.
27: Green. What a terrible
26: or
27: golfer.
26: Or the fairway. Your head is like a giant shell, a
27: up
26: conch.
27: And over. A conch.
26: It's a big conch.
27: Up and over.
26: Yep.
27: So I'm going to try and practice doing that today. And she also, I think you could benefit from this. Every hour, she wants me to do a couple of exercises. Will you do them with me? I've given you a paper straw, only because we
26: don't. Is this like when you did your pelvic floor? No, we all have to do the exercises.
27: No, Brendan. You've got some water in a cup.
26: My pelvic floor is very good.
27: So what you do is every hour we have to, I want you to sort of blow into the straw, but vocalize and make some bubbles, but also vocalize. So you do happy birthday.
26: It's like my art school days. Hey, man.
27: Do you want this to help you or not? Dude, you've got to vocalize.
26: You know, they've got an hour of this on the ABC. Right.
27: Also, we have to trill.
26: Trill.
27: Or you can do this in the... Oh, it's made my face itchy.
26: Yep.
27: These are the exercises we should be doing every hour.
26: Okay. For our did you do any vocal exercises?
27: Not vocal ones.
26: Red leather, yellow leather.
27: That's not for what we're doing.
26: That helps to enunciate the words.
27: What that does is help our sensor keep trigger happy on that button.
26: Irene was delighted by the sight of the bright fire.
27: Go on, do it.
26: The guide tried to lead them down the mountainside.
27: Do the one you want to do.
26: Old mother rattle out a rough cut pun.
27: That's it, and go.
26: So that's good. Okay, you didn't put a thing down your, an endoscope down your throat. No, I've had that.
27: Yeah, I've had that too. You have to go to a specialist.
26: Yeah, because I don't want the nodules because you're going to take 6 to 8 weeks off. Yeah. And have you seen this business lately?
27: I think you've got nodules.
26: We have an action-packed show today. Did you know, exciting news, we are giving away our first time in this incarnation of Jonesy and Amanda's Drive Time radio experience. We are giving away
27: a car.
26: A bloody car.
27: It's a bloody brilliant car.
26: It's a great
27: too.
26: Car. We went for a spin in it the other day.
27: It's absolutely amazing. We'll give
26: don't
27: you all the details as to how you can win that car.
26: Also, giving away cash with Instagram, and we can't do anything until we do the Fast Five. It's Jonesy and Amanda driving you home for Jam Nation.
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2: Fast Five.
0: Fast Five, as we enunciate perfectly.
4: It's not about what I'm doing. Is I'm not seeing an elocutionist.
0: Yeah.
4: Or what's it called?
0: Like My Fair Lady.
4: Yeah.
0: Just you wait, Henry Higgins. Just you wait.
4: No, I'm not. I'm not seeing someone who removes your hair like electrolysis.
0: No,
4: I'm seeing a speech pathologist.
0: Yep, but they didn't put the thing down your throat.
4: No, because then you need that's an endoscope.
0: Because what happens? I'm scared of doing that because I have had it done before.
4: I've had that before.
0: And then they say, "Oh, mate, you've got nodules. You've got to go and get surgery."
4: That's why I'm trying this.
0: Well, you know, you're 6 weeks off, and then all of a sudden, Osher Ginsberg's circling the building. You know, great.
4: Osher, I put him on the list here. Osher.
0: You know, I would love to. I'd love to hear that show.
4: I'd love to hear you do a show with Osher.
0: I would love
4: that
0: to hear.
4: No, I think you and him spin.
0: Talking about Scrabble, it would be one of the
4: play
0: greatest
4: Scrabble, Brendan.
0: Shows in the world. Sarah's in Hillside.
4: Hello, Sarah.
5: Hello.
4: Hello. We're playing Riff Raff.
6: Is there any old Riff Raff backstage?
7: Oh, Riff Raff everywhere.
8: Got you, I understand. Got to keep out the Riff Raff.
4: He's never going to share his seeds with you at this rate, Brendan. What song has this riff? You've meted it up. Is that a word? Put some hair on it.
0: That is great. Sarah, do you know?
5: Yes, I do.
4: What is it?
5: The Chain by Fleetwood Mac.
0: It is. But what about the bass riff? The bass riff. Oh, yeah. How good's the bass?
4: Here's another question that's odd by Ryan. Approximately how many fake cigarettes did Cillian Murphy smoke over the course of Peaky Blinders' 6 seasons? I do have multiple choice. I'll give you the multiple choice. A, 800. B, 8,000. C, 18,000. He wasn't a smoker, so they made him fake cigarettes. How many did he have to smoke over 6 seasons? A, B, or C?
5: A.
0: 800?
4: No, not 800.
0: More than 800? Laura's in Ocean Grove.
4: Hi, Laura.
9: Hi.
4: So, the prop department had to make how many cigarettes, fake cigarettes, for Cillian Murphy? 800. Oh, it's not 800. We've got 8,000 and 18,000 left.
9: 18,000.
4: 18,000 is the answer. He went through roughly 3,000 cigarettes per season.
0: But he's not a smoker.
4: No, they made fake herbal ones for him from rose petals, clover, and tea leaves.
0: Right. So you're still inhaling smoke, though.
4: No.
0: Yeah, it's smoking. He's smoking.
4: What would he be inhaling, though?
0: Like clover. I heard cloves. Remember cloves? People used to smoke cloves.
4: I'm sure this would have been done so it was good for his health.
0: Well, I'd imagine smoking anything's not good for you.
4: Well, they would have had, you know, for him to smoke that many, they'd have had to have better health experts than you on board, surely.
0: Bertie the aeroplane, Laura, is the iconic mascot for which Australian brand?
9: Aeroplane jelly?
4: Yeah. Aeroplane jelly. Which brings you to question 5. Here we go, Laura. Ooh. What well-known BBC series has an Aussie pilot episode out now?
0: I'm so looking forward to it.
9: Oh. I don't.
4: Can Laura. I give a slight clue? The front person for this show is one of the chasers on The Chase.
0: Eric is in Eltham.
4: Hi, Eric. Do you know what show we're talking about?
10: Okay. Yeah, aeroplane jelly you're talking about?
4: Okay. No, that was the last answer. We'll give you a chance at this one. What well-known BBC series has an Australian pilot episode out now?
10: Antiques Roadshow.
4: Antiques
0: now look at
4: Roadshow.
0: You, Eric. You did it. You came late to class, but you managed to get through.
4: Managed to copy someone's work, and here we are.
0: And you're the winner, Eric. Which is really an example for us all. Congratulations, you won the Jam Pack, an unlimited 12-month Amaysim plan. 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
10: Very happy with that, thank you.
4: Good on you, Eric.
0: If you, like Eric, would like to play the Fast Five, you can wait till tomorrow and call us on the same number, 135522, or jonesyandamanda.com.au. And you can register and someone here will call you.
4: I'll tell you what's coming up next. Tick tock tuck. You remember last week we made a delicious
0: peanut butter
4: toasted sandwich. Peanut butter, barbecue chicken, sweet chili sauce, salt and vinegar chips.
0: Yep.
4: What will it be today?
0: I'm looking forward to it. It's Jonesy and Amanda driving you home for Jam Nation.
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0: Yuck.
1: TikTok Tucker. We make food from TikTok and eat it.
2: Do you like a pork sandwich?
1: I love a pork sandwich.
2: Well, the problem, not a problem, the innovation today is that we're going to have a pork sandwich, but instead of bread, we're going to be using Coca-Cola jelly. Doesn't it just make sense? So
1: I'm presuming, is this hot pork or cold pork?
2: It's like leftover pork. So leftover pork, you go and make a sandwich. I don't have any bread, but what I'll do is I'll get some gelatin and Coca-Cola and tomorrow I'll be ready to have this. So what we have to do first of all is get our gelatin prepared. So I've got 3/4 of a cup of water in a bowl and I've got gelatin in there and you have to let it bloom, as they say, which is what's going on there. Now what I do...
1: Do you stir that or...?
2: No, don't touch it, please. Now what I do is we have to warm the Coca-Cola. So 2.5 cups. Brendan, would you please pour 2.5 cups of that?
1: Yep, sure.
2: And then we turn it on to the lowest setting here.
1: Yep, we've got our, what's that thing called?
2: What is that thing called?
1: It's an induction top.
2: Thank you.
1: Did you go to induction?
2: Thank you. No, 2.5.
1: 2.5.
2: 2.5.
1: Okay,
2: one more of those.
1: I got one more of those. Rightio.
2: And then?
1: Right. You didn't go to induction because you can't sit on a seat.
2: What are you talking about?
1: Well, that's the modern thing here. You've got this induction training you've got to do when you come to work.
2: Oh, that's right. When we first moved into this new building, we had to do induction and learn how to sit on a chair, and if we did, we got a keep cup. So turn it on to the lowest setting, because this is the thing. You warm it to just below simmering. Do not boil. You only warm it. We better plug it in.
1: Yes. And perhaps maybe you should go to an induction.
2: No, we want minimum.
1: Minimum?
2: We want. Did you hear what I just said? Because we don't boil it, we only warm it.
1: Right, yeah. Okay, well, let that warm me away.
2: While that's warming away, then we're going to pour that into the gelatin and then I'm going to set that in a tray and put it in the fridge, and at the end of the show, hopefully that will be set. That will play the role, I don't know why, of our bread, and we will eat a piece of pork between two pieces of jellied Coca-Cola. Am I speaking English? I don't know.
1: On any other day, that would seem unusual, but not today.
2: Not. Oh, look, what do you think?
1: It's starting to boil up a
2: bit.
1: Well,
2: is that hot now? Warm? Put your finger in.
1: Okay.
2: Warm?
1: No.
2: Well, it has to be just below a simmer.
1: Well, it's...
2: Like my temper at any given moment.
1: It's quite cold. You put your hand in there.
2: Yeah, okay.
1: Yeah, so we're...
2: I didn't put my whole hand in,
1: what we'll do, we'll just keep this on a back burner.
2: Oh, I'll put it on a literal back burner.
1: Yeah.
2: And I'll let you know how we're getting on.
1: And we'll pay tribute. Sad news, Frank Beard, the drummer from ZZ Top, has passed away. We'll pay tribute to Frank next. It's Jonesy and Amanda driving you home for Jam Nation.
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0: 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Frank Beard, drummer of ZZ Top, has passed away.
1: Was Frank Beard the only one that didn't have a beard?
0: Yep, true man. Yep, there was Billy F. Gibbons and Dusty Hill. Dusty passed away back in 2021, and Billy F. Gibbons is the sole remaining member of ZZ Top.
1: Remember that time I told you this? I was on a Beyond 2000 trip. We were somewhere in Lubbock, Texas, or somewhere.
0: Yep.
1: Actually, that's where...
0: That's where they're from.
1: Are they?
0: That's where ZZ Top are from. They're from Texas. Well, the best little band from Texas.
1: Right. Well, this is the same little town, Lubbock, Texas, that Buddy Holly was from.
0: Yep.
1: But we were on a very small plane, and I went to board the plane, and a couple of people had pre-boarded, one of whom was Carol Burnett.
0: Yeah.
1: And the other three was ZZ Top. And as I went to take my seat, I thought, if this plane goes down, I'm not going to crack a mention.
0: It'll be ZZ Top, Carol Burnett, and what's a face.
1: And what's a face.
0: Yeah, but it is sad.
1: Frank, I kissed the tarmac when we landed.
0: Frank Beard was great in the band, and they had great loyalty in the band as well. Frank had some hard times in the 70s. He had to go into rehab, and a lot of people would think, well, you know, would have they got a new drummer? But no.
2: In the late 70s, I entered rehab. Somebody asked Dusty what he was going to do. You know, hey, what are y'all going to do? You know, Frank's in rehab. And Dusty said, well, I'm going fishing.
3: Billy, you never thought about getting another drummer?
4: No. There is no other drummer. There's one guy.
0: There is no other drummer.
1: Did they have the same lineup from the very first day?
0: Yeah, pretty much. I think in the early days, there might have been two more in Moving. They were in a band called Moving Sidewalks. That's where Billy met Frank. And then they got Dusty. Are you on the same page?
1: I think so.
0: Let's just test your ZZ Top knowledge.
1: Okay.
0: Just by the starting riff, do you know this?
1: Is that Carol Burnett?
0: No, come on, you know this.
1: Sharp Dressed Man?
0: No, it's Give Me All Your Lovin'.
5: Give me all your loving.
0: Okay. This is for the enthusiasts.
1: LaGrange.
0: You know it, baby.
5: Well, yeah.
0: You might remember the three hot girls packed into that little coupe in the film clip on MTV.
1: Anyway,
0: this song features in that. You know this.
1: It's a sharp dressed man.
0: Yeah. What about this?
1: His legs.
0: His legs.
5: She got legs.
0: And what about this? After legs, what do you go for?
1: A good lie down.
0: Tush. Come on, let it go.
5: Hollywood. I ain't asking for much.
1: What a great batch of songs.
5: Take me downtown. I'm just looking for some tush.
0: Oh.
1: So good. So good.
0: What a legacy. Frank Beard, we salute you.
1: Yeah, absolutely.
0: We've got exciting news. We are giving away a car.
1: A brilliant car too. Will I say what it is? Go on, say what it is.
0: No, maybe sit on your treasures.
1: Okay.
0: And sit on your tush.
1: Excuse me.
0: That's where you actually are. That's coming up in the next hour. It's Jonesy DeMatteo driving you home for Jam Nation.
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15: Hey, I'm Brooke Seychelle. The top dogs at the Sydney Swans say they're embarrassed by the behaviour of players after Sunday's game in Melbourne. The CEO and chairman have apologised on behalf of the five players involved and have stood down Isaac Heaney, Chad Warner, Riley Bice, Nick Blakey and James Jordan for the rest of the season. The club's action is separate to the investigations of sexual assault allegations by Victoria Police. The housing minister has hit back at the coalition's claims of a looming rent spike. Claire O'Neill says the opposition twisted information after NAB and Ray White clarified they weren't forecasting a 30% jump in rent. Ms O'Neill says the opposition is spreading mistruths.
16: I just want to remind the Parliament that when they came into the Parliament yesterday, they accused the National Australia Bank of saying the same thing, and then the National Australia Bank clarified this was not a forecast, and it is important to note that we do not forecast rental yield.
15: Around 100 Australian Defence Force members have joined emergency crews in the search for a missing bushwalker in New South Wales' Southern Highlands. 18-year-old Lily Hooper vanished last Wednesday in Natai National Park. And we could be in for a cruel summer. There's an increased bushfire risk for our warmer months ahead. The Australian and New Zealand Council for Fire and Emergency Services says dry conditions in Australia's east and increased fuel loads are partly to blame, although experts warn a strong El Nino could also bring more extreme fire conditions. Port Adelaide's Mitch Georgiades has signed a 2-year contract extension. The 24-year-old was already locked in for next season and will now stay at Alberton until the end of 2029. The Power face Essendon on Sunday without Jason Horne-Francis, who's got a broken toe. And a late change for the Dragons, with prop Emre Gula leaving the club effective immediately. The 28-year-old's been released from the final months of his deal and is heading to Wakefield Trinity in England. That's the latest in news and sport.
17: At Glencore, they're proud to responsibly source the commodities that advance everyday life while positively contributing to our local communities and economy.
18: Slight chance of a shower this afternoon, getting down to a cool 13 overnight tonight. Tomorrow, looking mostly sunny, top of 23 degrees. Slight chance of a morning shower Friday, 24, and then Saturday to kick off the weekend, sunny, top of 24 degrees. Join Andrew tomorrow morning here on Mackay and the Whitsundays 4MK for the Feel Good Breakfast and your chance to win tickets to see Australia take on Bangladesh this weekend.
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0: I'm so cheap when it comes to seeing specialists. I let you go to the specialist and then I get the information secondhand
1: off
0: you.
1: Which is weird when I had my skin checked. So I went to see a woman.
0: You went to the gynecologist.
1: I went to see a speech therapist, a speech pathologist, because my voice was getting gravelly. To protect it subconsciously, I was making it deeper and quieter, which is the worst thing I could have done. I need to be out and loud and up and over and all that stuff with my voice, as do you, because yours can get gravelly too.
0: What are you saying?
1: That it gets gravelly too. So one of the exercises we do, Brendan, once an hour, we've got a straw in a cup and a bit of water in there. You don't even need the water. You just need the straw. Because somehow the straw doing this helps you relax your vocal cords.
0: I made a tribute to Frank Beard, a drum from ZZ Top.
1: What song?
0: I've just done some montage of it. Here we go. What are you doing?
1: I'm doing the same song.
0: No, you're not.
1: Yes, I am.
0: Are you doing Tush?
1: Is it do do do do do do?
0: No, that's LaGrange, you fool.
1: Anyway, we'll work on this. We'll work on this.
0: People are saying don't bother. No, you will, because we have exciting news for the first time on the Jonesy and Amanda Drive Time program.
1: We have a car to give away.
0: We have a car.
1: We're going to tell you exactly how you can win it next.
0: And Antiques Roadshow is coming to Australia. We're going to talk about that as well. It's Jonesy and Amanda driving you home for Jam Nation.
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0: hello there. It's Jonesy Demander driving you home. I'm so excited about Antiques Roadshow coming to Australia. But what does it mean? You're in TV. They're making a pilot. Usually when they make a pilot, no one ever sees it. But this is a pilot that we're going to see?
1: I think so. So Antiques Roadshow, it was in Australia, but hasn't been here for 21 years. So they are the show is returning, but they have made a pilot. They filmed this with Issa from The Chase.
0: Yep.
1: And I think what they're doing, is it up on YouTube? And they're trying to work out how many people watch it, how many people like it. And judging by that, they will decide whether to go into series or not. I think that's what's happened. Let me read my information. On YouTube, that's right, debuted this week. It's already racked up 26,000 views in 48 hours because it's a very popular show. Yeah. People love watching other people's trinkets.
0: I will say this, Sitting on the Toilet Lady has 9 billion views.
1: What is she saying?
0: Sitting on the toilet.
1: Well, she took in some lovely porcelain to be evaluated.
0: I'm just saying this is where the industry's heading.
1: Antiques Roadshow, in case you don't know, is where you take in family heirlooms, things that your family has had, things you may have bought at a garage sale that you suspect may be absolute treasures. And then they say, well, we've appraised this and it's worth nothing, or we've appraised this, it's worth $50,000. And they go, I'll never sell it. You know very well they're going out the back and knocking it off.
0: Oh, do you reckon? I think people just get a bit deluded about what they have.
1: No, if someone told you that a vase you had that's been your family for years, if they said to you it's worth $50,000, you're going to sell it, and on camera you go, no, it's far too precious, it belonged to my aunt,
0: I'd sell it straight away.
1: Yeah, that's what I mean. Of course you would.
0: Yeah. We don't have any heirlooms. I'm just thinking, Mum's got a thimble collection, a porcelain thimble collection.
1: Are you a thick thimble? Porcelain thimble collection. That's the sort of thing we want, actually,
0: Royal Dalton. Royal Dalton?
1: Yeah, all that stuff we're talking about today, because that may mean something to her, but I'm guaranteeing.
0: I don't know that it means anything to her. I was at her place the other day and I was just looking at it. I said, yeah, that's right. You've got a porcelain thimble collection, and week by week you got a individual one, and then at the end you got a rack. Yeah. And you put them all on the rack.
1: Well, a friend of mine.
0: So there's about 4 levels to it.
1: A friend of mine said that when she was a teenager, our children don't understand what it was like. We either were stamp collectors.
0: Yep.
1: She was a spoon collector. And for Christmas, she got a little cabinet to put her spoons in.
0: My mate Scotty, the scamp, he's got jugs.
1: He's got those electric jugs, those old ones. I love them.
0: You love his jugs?
1: Can we just have a, without you being Benny Hill, can we actually have a conversation?
0: It's a word.
1: Jugs, rack. I know what you're trying to do. I think those jugs are great to put flowers in them. Okay? All right?
0: So have you got jugs?
1: Oh, come on.
0: Because I can hook you up with some. They're on his farm.
1: What we thought we'd do, though, I mean, for every expensive sideboard that's presented on Antiques Roadshow.
0: Maybe Picasso.
1: For every one of those, someone's brought in teeth in a jar. Or someone, as they say here, some of the worst items in the pilot episode, jars containing mystery liquids.
0: Oh.
1: So what the hell? What the hell?
0: Tribal drum will beat for this. Show us the stuff you wouldn't show Antiques Roadshow.
1: Tell us about the awful stuff you have in your collection and we'll appraise it for you.
0: It's Jonesy Demander driving you home for Jam Nation.
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5: Hi, I'm Sally Pearson. Brisbane Lions forward Dakota Davidson will miss this weekend's grand final rematch with North Melbourne. She's had her one-match ban for striking upheld by the AFLW Tribunal. The West Tigers welcome back captain Kezzy Apps for Saturday's NRLW clash with Newcastle, while Lillianne White makes her return for the Knights. Aussie Maya Joint is through to the doubles quarterfinals at the Cincinnati Open with her partner Hao Ching Chan. And the Giants Super Netball team have a new name and a new look after being sold to private owners. They'll now be known as the Sydney Sirens.
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10: Hey, I'm Brooke Seychelle. The Sydney Swans chairman says they're upholding their club culture after standing down five players in the wake of sexual assault allegations. Andrew Pridham has offered an apology to fans.
11: We've had a magnificent relationship with our many fans, corporate partners, and the community in general over many, many years. And we really want to rebuild that and work with everybody that hopefully people can see how seriously we have taken this matter.
10: Meantime, Isaac Heaney and Chad Warner could lose a brand sponsorship with Telstra on top of suspension. The telco says it doesn't want them doing any activities while they're under police investigation. The Social Services Minister is defending Labor's tobacco excise increases, saying they're helping drive down smoking rates. Tanya Plibersek has instead pointed the finger at states and territories, saying they need to do a better job of cracking down on the sale of illicit tobacco.
12: We should not let criminals run our health system. We know that tobacco excise increases have been one of the most important tools we've had for reducing smoking rates in this country to some of the lowest in the world.
10: On the ABC there, Quest Departments has contacted customers whose details were stolen during a data breach yesterday. The hotel chain says the details were accessed through a third-party service provider. And Sydney Airport passengers are facing delays of up to an hour. Airlines are being forced to increase the gap between takeoffs and landings due to a shortage of air traffic controllers. The Aussie men's test side has trained in Mackay, keen to bounce back from a humiliating loss to Bangladesh in the top-end test. Aussie keeper Alex Carey admitting there's been some tough conversations in the change rooms. Carey says they're keen to rise to another level.
13: So if I can say anything, when this team's been challenged, we always find a way to bounce back in a big way. And yeah, I'm looking forward to Saturday.
10: That's the latest in news and sport.
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18: Chance of a shower this afternoon, getting down to a cool 13 overnight tonight. Tomorrow, looking mostly sunny, top of 23 degrees. Slight chance of a morning shower Friday, 24, and then Saturday to kick off the weekend, sunny, top of 24 degrees. Join Andrew tomorrow morning here on Mackay and the Whit Sundays 4MK for the Feel Good Breakfast and your chance to win tickets to see Australia take on Bangladesh this weekend.
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31: How's your vocal exercises going? Your instrument, my friend.
32: Well, because it's day one since I've seen my speech therapist, I'm going to be doing them every hour. Tomorrow,
31: it'll
32: maybe every 2 hours. Day three, what the hell?
31: Because you went and saw the same speech therapist
32: and
31: some 11 years ago.
32: And she was great because I was getting laryngitis and I was talking in the bottom of my throat. She helped me project up and out. And so I need to start doing that again. That's why I've gone back to her, because I've forgotten all the good works.
31: Yeah, it's good that we do this.
32: Yeah.
31: Yeah.
32: And I like how you say we, because you're going to glean all the things I pay for and see if you can make it work for you.
31: Why won't you let me come along to your yoga classes?
32: You can do the downward dog in your own time.
31: I could be doing that. Coming up, we've got Instagram.
32: We've got Instagram, but coming up next, I'm just sick of overconsumption, and I'm sick of what Instagram makes you feel when you watch it. This one is quite extraordinary. I've got a reel that goes for 2.5 minutes. I've chopped it down so you don't have to watch it for so long.
31: Thank you.
32: But let's discuss what it involves. It's exhausting.
31: And I'm hungry, Mum. TikTok Tucker's coming up.
32: I forgot about our pork sandwich that's not being made with bread. It's been made with, obviously, Coca-Cola jelly.
31: Because if you don't have bread, why not use Coca-Cola jelly?
32: Why wouldn't you?
31: That's all coming up. It's Jonesy and Amanda driving you home for Jam Nation.
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0: Hello there, it's Jonesy and Amanda driving you home this Wednesday afternoon. Do you like unsolved mysteries? Do you remember Robert Stack hosting Unsolved Mysteries?
1: That's right.
2: What if your mind worked like a television set? What if you could change channels at will? The idea of a creature larger than a gorilla with an odor like a skunk might seem far-fetched.
1: I've married him.
0: I miss unsolved mysteries, but I do like them. In 1969, for example, this is a mystery. A bank teller pulled off a $215,000 heist at his own bank and then disappeared without a trace. This man went by the name of Thomas Randall and managed to remain hidden for more than five decades without being caught.
1: You could do that in those days.
0: You could.
1: You didn't have to leave a paper trail or an electronic trail every year you went.
0: For 51 years, his secret stayed buried and he built a life far removed from the crime that he perpetuated all those years
1: ago.
0: Then in 2021, as he lay on his deathbed, Randall finally confessed everything to his family. He begged his daughter to keep his story private. Mm. You know what she did?
1: Kept it private?
0: No, she went on a podcast.
3: And he said, if I tell you, you have to promise you will not look into it. I don't want you telling anybody.
4: A secret he kept for more than half a century, not just from his family.
3: And she looked at me like I'd hit her in the face with a brick.
4: But from the world.
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7: So where is Teddy Conrad today? Who knows?
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0: That is.
1: She didn't go to authority. 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She made a podcast.
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1: Brilliant.
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0: 10 questions, 60 seconds on the clock. You could pass if you don't know an answer. We'll come back to that question if time permits. You get all the questions right, $1,000.
4: You can make it $2,000 by answering a bonus question, but it is double or nothing.
0: Johnny, Wessare, Johnny has joined us.
4: Hello, Johnny.
5: Hey, Jonesy and Amanda.
4: Oh, you sound vibey.
0: I was just singing a bit of Fine Young Cannibals. Remember Johnny Come Home?
4: How's that
0: song? Johnny.
4: Oh, is that that song?
0: Wessare. Yeah. Won't you come on home? We're worried. We should play
5: Johnny
0: that.
5: Come Lately.
0: Ah, well, that could be you. Not you, Johnny. Johnny on the spot.
5: No, true that.
4: Well, Johnny, let's see what we can do. 10 questions, 60 seconds. If you're not sure,
0: actually,
4: stay past.
0: Actually, Jeremiah Rye's got Johnny Come Home to say.
4: Okay, here we go. Johnny.
5: Oh, yeah.
0: We're sorry.
4: Doesn't sound anything like the way you were singing.
0: Roland Gift. He used to sing strangely. Remember, she drives me crazy. That was the other song that they had.
4: All right. I'm sure Johnny would like to get ahead and win some money. So let's see if we can help
0: Johnny him. Might be here for some musical chat.
4: Johnny, if you're not sure, say pass because we might have time to come back, okay?
5: Sounds good. Let's go.
4: Let's go, Johnny. Here we go. Here comes question number one. What's the main ingredient in hummus?
5: Chickpeas.
4: Question two. What's the capital of Australia?
5: Canberra.
4: Question three, Mustang is a breed of what animal?
5: Horse.
4: Question four, Himalayan salt is typically what colour?
5: Pink.
4: Question five, the Miami Dolphins play what sport?
5: NFL.
4: Question six, Kathmandu is the capital of which country?
5: Nepal.
4: Question seven, which band released the song Never Tear Us Apart?
5: Tears for Fears.
4: Oh.
5: No, In Excess. Oh, dang it. No!
0: No!
4: Bug, if only Roland Gift was singing.
0: Johnny!
5: Oh, secret.
0: We're sorry.
4: Johnny, you were powering through.
0: Man, what the hell?
4: The hell?
0: You should be drummed out of the regiment. What the... You know, you came here for musical chat. You've got that wrong.
4: Thank you, Johnny.
0: Johnny.
5: Billy O. Thank you, though, guys. Hey, you!
4: Okay,
0: beyond
4: thank you.
0: Beyond Billy O.
4: Well, coming up next, Billy O to Billius, what will our TikTok tucker be like? It's a pork sandwich made with jellied Coke.
0: It's Jonesy Demanda driving you home for Jam Nation.
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5: Not a bad taco.
6: What are you?
7: Gonna make you go yuck.
0: TikTok Tucker. We make food from TikTok and eat it. What are we eating today, Mum?
8: We're making a pork sandwich with leftover pork. This is the idea that if you've got leftover pork or leftover any kind of meat in your fridge, and you think, oh, I'll feel like having a sandwich, but you don't have any bread, this is what you do.
0: Mm-hmm.
8: You get Coca-Cola and you mix it with gelatin and set it so that now becomes your bread. There's not a lot of logic to this, but we're going to try it. So we have Coca-Cola gelatin here. I'm going to see. We need this to be cut into six pieces. Am I right? You, me, and Ryan, and we need a top and a tail, an up and a lower for a sandwich.
0: No, you've mucked that up.
8: No, I haven't.
0: I would have gone length. I would have gone like that.
8: Well, you take it out. Take it out of the dish. How about we just flip it over?
0: No, don't.
8: Yeah, we can. We can flip it out. And the jelly is settled. No.
0: Let me just
8: turn it upside down, and we'll take it out. So what we're doing is trying to work out how to get the jellied Coca-Cola out of a loaf tin. Here we go.
0: Yeah. Let me show you a trick I learned in the Navy.
8: In the Navy? In the Navy. Y-O-C-A. Has it worked?
0: Get out of it, you little bungalow.
8: Let me show you a trick I've learned in the Navy. And that is we put it over here and we cut it out.
0: Let's cut it out.
8: Let's just get
0: it out. That's not anywhere. Oh, yeah, you're getting it. You're getting it.
8: It's like plasma.
0: Right.
8: Okay, so I'm going to construct a sandwich for each of us.
0: Can you drop that a bit louder?
8: A piece of that and a piece of cold pork. So, Ryan, there's yours.
0: Right, so you've got the jelly base and you've got two bits. It looks like when you get a banh mi from one of those places and the pork that's
8: it
0: sitting
8: looks
0: in the
8: like
0: window.
8: A beet me.
0: It looks like it's been there for
8: now,
0: some time.
8: Ryan, you have to eat all of the up and, you know, construct it yourself.
9: Yeah.
8: Okay, Brendan.
0: Thank you, Mum.
8: Here's yours. Piece of meat in there for you.
0: Good-o.
8: And here's the top to your sandwich.
0: Yep.
8: There you go.
0: You're the top to my sandwich.
8: Thank you. And let me get mine over here. And I get that. And I put a lid on mine. The shapes aren't great, but let's go there. When I say go, it's like a kid's party, but really odd.
0: Rightio.
8: Bite into it, and you have to have a bit of everything.
0: Rightio, here
8: we
0: go.
8: 1, 2, 3, go. It doesn't taste awful.
0: No, it tastes.
8: But the texture is terrible.
0: Yeah.
8: And I don't know why you would do it. And in the video, that their jelly held together to be.
0: Oh, that's rank.
8: Mm-mm-mm.
0: Oh, that's so rank. Oh.
8: Do you think? What do you think, Ryan? You've got stuff hanging off your nose. What do you think?
9: No, no good. Terrible. No.
8: I don't think the taste is that bad. Just the sensation isn't wonderful.
0: There's no point.
8: There's no point.
0: You know when you get one of those hams, a Plumrose canned ham, and it's got all the gelatin around it?
8: Yeah.
0: Oh, no. I can't even look at it.
8: Okay.
0: It looks like it.
8: Well, all right. Well, that's our recipe for today. We will put this on our socials if you'd like to try it.
0: Two thumbs down.
4: TikTok, making slap, gonna make you go yuck.
8: Quite.
10: Righto, you two. 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
8: 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Leanne Moriarty. 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So, anyway, we're going to be talking to her tomorrow. She's got a new book out.
0: Also, another chance to win the Jaku J5 car.
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19: Clouds. Sweet melodies. I'm floating.
20: Wake up. It's late.
19: 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These Harvey Norman mattresses are heavenly. The deals, they're calling me.
20: Get up. The kids have to be taken to school. The shed's a disaster. Wake up.
19: Harvey Norman Bedding Mackay. Love your beds. Love your mattresses. Love those deals. Love you, doll. Will you take the kids to school?
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0: Well, what are the odds? I have a brother called Michael.
1: Mm-hmm.
0: When he went to uni, he made a friend, and the friend was called Michael Michael.
1: Already I love this. Who names now, their kid Michael Michael?
0: Now, it continues, because Michael Michaels went to St. Michael's, the school.
1: Yeah.
0: And he lived in Michael's Street. So that is a lot of Michaels.
1: It is a load of Michaels. That is a great one to end on. Sue, thank you very much, Nicole.
0: Thank you, guys. Love you all.
1: Take care.
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0: Christian O'Connell's show. All right, time for today's Time Waster. We're looking for your dating movies on World Dating Day. What do we think is in the top five most attractive traits in a man, according to 5,000 Australian ladies?
1: Ooh, I've got to say a nice neck. You know, like...
0: Who are you, Hannibal Lecter?
1: Nice
0: Hannah Lecter.
1: Like, not too meaty and thick, not too sort of slim, just right.
2: Goldilocks.
0: Not in the top five.
1: Oh, damn it. What about
0: five?
1: Eyes?
0: Trustworthy eyes, Pats, you're right. Four, emotional intelligence.
1: Oh, definitely, yes.
0: Sense of humour.
1: Yeah.
0: I always say to the girls, you know...
2: Here we go.
0: Picking a partner is, no, one of the most important things, finding someone that you want to be with the rest of your life. Find someone funny, I think, I would say, is got to be up there. Yep. You want to have someone that you can have a life with, especially when if you're going to be with them a while. Mm. Kindness is at number one.
3: Love.
0: I reckon this has changed. I reckon if you ask people 10, 20 years ago what they wanted, I'm not sure they would rank kindness. So I think because the times we're in right now, kindness is something that's really lacking in the world and people want it in a partner.
2: Mm.
0: That's my dating theory. All right. Dating movies.
2: Mm.
0: Tinder games.
2: Oh, gold.
0: Goodwill swiping.
2: Gold.
0: When Harry ghosted Sally.
2: Silver plus.
0: Meet the parents too soon, not on the first day.
2: He's too way too soon.
0: Whoa. Who's this?
2: God.
0: Tinderella.
2: Silver plus.
0: And not Kill Bill, Split Bill.
3: Oh, good, yeah.
0: Yes. Modern times.
3: Modern times.
0: Yes, modern times. What a gorgeous neck. Australia's next great neck. The farmer wants a neck. Indian net maker. Great TV show. I watched that. Me and my wife. How do you two meet? As soon as I saw her. The nape of her neck.
2: I want to see your husband.
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0: What we're going to feel. Anyway. Rhea, what have you got? Dating movies.
2: 16 canoodles.
0: Oh, a canoodling. What year are we in? Canoodling. Gold.
2: Patch Me If You Can.
0: Oh, that's good, yes. Gold.
2: Eminem's on a date.
0: Oh, yeah?
2: Date Mile.
0: Oh, very good. Gold.
2: He's singing on that date. Serenade Mile. Oh, no, she's friend-zoned him. Mate Mile. That's
1: a tripler.
2: Incredible use
0: bang,
2: of form.
0: Bang, bang, bang, gold. You know, Michael Phelps this morning of it. Well done. Seriously, that is actually very clever.
2: Thank you.
0: All right, so we're looking for your dating movies. Text them in. Coming in hot, there's several neck-based ones after the surprise comments from Petrina Jones. Dude, where's my corsage?
2: Silver plus.
0: Plenty of fish called Wonder.
2: Gold.
0: Well done, James. The flirt locker.
2: Silver plus.
0: Catfish in the hat.
2: Gold.
0: Oh, well done, Dion. Lord of the don't ring, thanks.
2: Gold.
0: Richard, well done. Passing of the Christ.
2: Gold.
0: The hills have kind eyes.
2: Gold.
0: When Harry met Sally's children from a previous relationship.
2: Gold.
0: Neckman on Elm Street.
2: Silver.
0: What well done, Rachel. Scooby, I do.
2: Scooby, I do is gold.
0: Andrew Cox, well done. Starsky and Going Dutch.
2: What's that?
0: We split the bill.
2: Oh, I never. Silver.
0: My left foot is rubbing you under the table.
3: Gold.
0: Woomanji. Woomanji.
2: Very good. Gold.
0: Well done, Sue. Not X-Men. Next Men.
2: Gold. Double plus.
0: Well done, Paul. There's something about Mary's neck.
2: Gold.
0: Hello, Andy. And men who stare at necks.
2: Yeah, sure. Gold.
0: All right. Who is the winner today?
2: Paul with the brilliant Next Men.
0: Yes, well done, Paul. That's the Christian O'Connell Show for today. If you've got any more bird stories, we'd love to hear them. 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

0: 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Belladonna is our classic 80s album. Tomorrow night on the 80s at 8. I'll catch you then. 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
1: The countdown's on to international cricket in Mackay this weekend. Australia and Bangladesh with day one already sold out for this Saturday. But I have some tickets for you to win tomorrow, plus a chance to win a meat tray. Could be a great weekend. I'll catch you tomorrow from 5.
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0: 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I lost my shirt, I bought my ring. 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
8: Hello, everyone.
6: Now, on a Wednesday, when we jump into the middle of the week on the show, obviously at 8, we'll have your stories of coincidence and chance, or what are the odds. We also like to have a midweek check-in. How is this week going for everyone? You can let us know your three-word Wednesday on 0475-031043. Patsy, what's it for you? How's your week going, mate?
8: Not going so well. So there's two things. Had a little nap yesterday afternoon. Got up. I was still...
6: What time is your peak kind of nap time?
8: Oh, just 2 o'clock? It depends. Yeah, I do try... No, I try to get in by 1. Because then I've got school pickup. Otherwise, if I go to 2, it's too late. I'm too groggy. So if I can hit that 1 o'clock mark, I'm fine. But I got up yesterday, still half asleep, went into the ensuite to the bathroom, sat on the toilet, and the damn love god had put the seat up, and I just about fell through to the bottom of China.
6: That, he set a trap. Oh. That, there's nothing worse than that feeling.
8: Freezing
6: as well.
8: Freezing cold on my hips. It was just awful.
6: That toilet, that bare toilet like that.
8: You know,
6: your ass gets wedged in there. Just awful.
7: Especially in winter.
8: You only have to call the SES.
6: Yeah, the cold porcelain.
8: It was not pleasant. And, you know, the bowl's kind of wet inside.
6: It's We know, lady. We know. We don't need to have words added to that. We know it's moist.
8: Good morning. Anyway, it only got worse because then I took the hound for a walk.
6: Is that Chris?
8: No, I took Presley for a walk. Why is it had to poo at every single tree, had to wee at every single blade of grass?
6: Now, I've only got a little dog now, Pat, and what is it about the peeing everywhere?
8: Everywhere.
6: He's only a little tiny dog, but the walk, it's stopping every couple of yards. Yes. And I'm like, where are you getting this liquid from, little fella? And he's peeing on everything.
8: It got to the end of our walk. Presley was raising his leg and there was nothing coming out.
6: That's like a fire hydrant being opened up as well.
8: For God's sake, dog.
6: Donkey dog.
8: But so many poo booze.
6: He surprised we haven't got a flood warning in the weather today, Pat.
8: He did about 10 booze.
6: So the banks of the Murray are flooded, or is it your dog having a pee?
8: Well, there was something wrong with him. I got home and then I figured out why. I don't know if your girls used to or still do eat those Taki chips.
6: Oh, God, I remember years ago they used to. Yes.
8: Hot. Really, really hot.
6: Yeah.
8: Anyway, Audrey had left a packet on top of the bench and he'd clearly got into it because it was all ripped. There was bits on the floor and he had a case of the old hot backside.
6: Yeah. The old ring of fire.
8: Can
6: and
8: I
6: a dog
8: say
6: that like
8: nicely?
6: That.
8: So that's why he was stopping
6: So do you think it was your dog president left the toilet seat up?
8: No.
6: He was dunking his ass in it to cool it down.
7: Maybe. The Christian O'Connell Show.
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cheers to those moments in music you just have to crank up. 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

0: daughters that Karens is a damaging word that people only use about women. There isn't an equivalent for men, which is true. So I don't use the word Karen anymore. I've been corrected.
1: Okay. Sorry for the marginalised Karens out there. Yes.
0: See, you're having another go.
2: Yes.
0: We don't have an equivalent for men that moan like that. You think about it. You don't know, oh, he's a bit of a Dave.
1: Mm. Yeah, but I think men are big wusses and don't complain to managers. And I don't even mean Karen as a pejorative term. I just think that...
0: This sounds like one of those cancellation videos now. Karen is very upset. You've upset listener Karen.
1: I'm so sorry, Karen.
0: Christian, I was just in Monday's show and you were talking to a lady who brought a picture of the wrong eagle for a husband. That picture is in the studio right now. It is huge and glorious. You were talking about what's in the garage, still in the box. Not quite in the box, but my wedding photos are still in a carry bag in the loft. Christian, we've been married for 36 marvelous years.
2: Wow.
0: It was the happiest day of my life. Haven't looked at them since.
2: Oh.
0: That's from... Oh, there's a theme. I'm not making this up. Guess who it's from? What's she called?
1: Karen.
0: You got it.
1: Lovely lady.
0: And then this morning, every morning, right, I read through the emails that have come into my inbox. And the bulk of my emails are split between two things. They're either from listeners catching up the podcast, right, or they are non-stop press releases. I still read every single press release because some of them make me laugh. The language they use, the hyperbole, there's always some expert attached to it. And sometimes there might just be something funny in there for an idea. This one really caught my eye. They had me from the opening line. Today, 19th of August, is National Potato Day. I'm like, thank God someone stole in the world of diets now and intermittent fasting and the Atkins diet, someone is still holding a candlelight for the humble spud on National Potato Day today. And Smiths are celebrating 95 years. 95 years of chips.
2: Wow.
0: Of bringing Australians together over chips. I start reading this entire press release. Of course, there's an expert, an etiquette coach. Anyway, I know normally in about 5 minutes' time, we'll be doing extra time with a time waster. I'd like to stretch it.
1: Okay.
0: I haven't prepared any, so let's do what the listeners do when they only haven't 5 minutes. We're now going to do potato movies.
1: Okay,
0: starting in 5 minutes. You're going to have to go do a deep dive of the various types. The Maris Piper.
1: Russet.
0: Tuba, is it?
1: Oh, I'm not familiar.
2: Oh, I haven't heard that one.
0: The King Edwards.
1: Brushed.
0: Brushed, that's right. Yeah, white potatoes, red potatoes. Mm. Potato movies is the time waster in 5 minutes' time.
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8: Christian O'Connell Show. Thank you very much for joining us. Potato Movies is the extra time waster. Up for grabs, the best in show. Thanks to Harvey Norman, the Breville Smart Toaster. All right, Potato Movies. Hasselback to the Future.
9: Ooh, gold.
8: Fantastic Mr. Potato Head.
9: Bronze.
8: A streetcar named Desiree. It's a type of potato.
9: That is gold.
8: That is very good. Elizabeth, well done. Starchy and Hutch.
9: Oh, gold.
8: Well done, Matt. Starchy and Hutch is brilliant. As Fistful as Kipfulas.
9: Well done saying that.
8: I know, it's
9: that
8: not easy. Five gold. To seven. Chippy Chippy Bang Bang.
9: Silver.
8: Andrew, well done. Pulp Tater.
9: Silver plus.
8: Yukon Goldfinger.
9: Silver.
8: Freddy Got Fingerling.
9: Silver.
8: Kip Flarist. Beauty's Day Off.
9: Yeah, bronze.
8: Mash of the Titans.
9: Silver plus.
8: I Am Yam.
9: Gold.
8: What on Mark? The Hills Have Pink Eyes.
9: Gold.
8: What on Karen? Leave it. Raiders of the Lost Starch.
9: Silver plus.
8: Russet Gump.
9: Bronze.
8: Peel of Magnolias.
9: Silver.
8: Mrs. Maris Goes to Paris.
9: Gold.
8: Yes, I'm at Emma. Leia Potato Bake.
9: Silver plus.
8: Very good. Spudicus.
9: Gold.
8: Well done, Kieran. Cushion Tri Smiths, barbecue chips, and French onion dip. Absolute game changer. Thank me later. I want to do a new feature called Thank Me Later. It's such a great flex to say that. Well done. Regards, Shannon. Eternal Sunshine of the Spudless Mind.
9: Silver plus.
8: Mr. and Mrs. Smiths.
9: Gold.
8: The Hills Have Fries.
9: Silver.
8: Not Air Bud. Air Spud.
9: Gold.
8: What a Jana, that's great. Masha Blanca.
9: Gold.
8: That's from Chris. Chippy Wonka and the Potato Factory.
9: Bronze.
8: Mrs. Doubtfryer.
9: Gold.
8: Skull Oppenheimer.
9: Oh, that's gold.
8: That's very
9: just.
8: Good. Yeah, just on the cusp. Well done, Leroy. Not the Odyssey. Ooh, Zeitgeist. Spudacy.
9: It's gold.
8: The Karate Kipfler.
9: Silver.
8: Tango and Hash Brown.
9: Bronze.
8: All right, who is winning the Breville Smart Toaster? Thanks to Harvey Norman.
9: I'm a friend of the Karens, Christian. The Hills Have Pink Eyes.
8: Well done. All's good at the end of our first hour, everybody. Bright side of the dial. All right, coming up next, thanks to Yorkshire Tea, we're getting into today's properness. $1,000 will be won during the next 15 minutes on the show.
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2: You can't use four. But if I had a crowd and I was really filling up that teapot, I would put four in, because there's nothing worse than mean tea. If somebody doesn't have good quality tea, and
0: I will judge.
2: Just know they're squeezing those tea bags and making two cups out of the one bag.
0: Yes, I can't stand that. Tell me that she's serving it with some biscuits on the side.
2: Oh my goodness, yeah. Or beautiful homemade brown bread, a little bit of cheese, Tim Tams. We love Tim Tams in our house.
0: Tim Tams.
2: And my husband dips the Tim Tam in and sucks the chocolate out of the middle. He does, and the kids do that as well.
0: Yeah.
2: My kids love
0: it. It's an art form to do it right, isn't it? It should be part of the citizenship test, I think. Because too long, it will just drops into the tea. You've lost it.
2: So it's a ritual in our house. The other thing we have to be careful of, because we make tea quite late in our house, is that we forget that it's on because we fall asleep. The kids go to bed, the tea is on, we fall asleep, and we wake up and we can smell the tea.
0: Now, this is another important question. How late will you have a cup of tea?
2: Oh, I finish work quite late, so when I come home, my husband will just have made tea at 11 o'clock.
0: Not in the evening?
3: Ooh, wow.
2: At night, yeah.
0: 11 p.m.? You're having a cup of tea or a bit of sleep?
2: 11 p.m. When I got home last night, it was about 10 to 11, but he was actually earlier, because I said, how's the tea going? He said, oh, no, it's no good. You'll have to make a fresh pot.
0: And tell me, is your husband Irish or is he Australian? Yes. You've just trained him.
2: Oh, no, he's Irish. he's definitely Irish. I think he's trained me on the tea. And he tells me, if I don't put enough milk in, he says to me, I'm being really mean with the milk. He probably says something else, but it's usually...
0: Oh, thank you for making it radio friendly. We all sort of flinched then. That is not the proper way to speak to Salim. Salim, we've loved hearing this beautiful Irish accent, and you're right, people. Tea is very important to Irish people. It's a big part of the culture as well. We are going to give you $1,000.
2: Oh, you're amazing, Chris.
0: You have nailed the proper way to have a cup of tea. Thank you very much for giving us a call. Enjoy spending your money.
2: I will. Thanks ever so much, guys. Have a great day.
0: And you. Enjoy.
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0: 4MK has Mackay and the Whit Sunday's favourite playlist. 80s hits you love. The 90s and 2000s. 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
12: 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Bad, bad Amanda.
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14: What a creep. I've heard them describe him as a drunken idiot.
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19: It's showtime.
20: Good afternoon to you, Amanda.
21: Hi, how are you?
20: I'm doing all right. I'm getting you great.
21: I might sound like I'm speaking a little differently today.
20: Not really.
21: Oh, okay. Well, that's good. I don't want it to sound like I am, but I'm concentrating. I went to see a speech pathologist. Is that what they're called? Speech therapist today?
20: Yep, speech therapist.
21: My voice has been getting more and more gravelly, and I know that our mate, Carrie Bickmore, had to take like 6 weeks off because she had nodules on her vocal cords.
20: Yeah, she put a picture on her Instagram, and I thought, oh my God, Carrie, I was going to ring her and say, do you realise this has gone public? Because it looked like something else.
21: Yeah, but your vocal cords do look sus.
20: They look just like it.
21: So I've visited this woman before. She's just amazing. I saw her 11 years ago when I was getting laryngitis. And the trick is to not talk out of the bottom of your throat. And because my voice was getting sore and tired, I was trying to protect it subconsciously by talking lower and more gravelly. I thought that was protecting it, but that's the worst thing you can do. So I'm going to practice speaking. They say speak sort of out of the roof of your mouth, out of the top of your head. As she said, she's got a client who's a golfer who pictures it going up and onto the pitch.
20: Yeah.
21: Pitch?
20: Yeah,
21: what do you call it?
20: The green.
21: Green. What a terrible
20: golfer. Or the fairway. Your head is like a giant shell, a
21: up
20: conch.
21: And over. A conch.
20: It's a big conch.
21: Up and over.
20: Yep.
21: So I'm going to try and practice doing that today. And she also, I think you could benefit from this. Every hour, she wants me to do a couple of exercises. Will you do them with me? I've given you a paper straw, only because we
20: got there. Is this like when you did your pelvic floor? No, we all had to do the exercises.
21: No, Brendan. You've got some water in a cup.
20: My pelvic floor is very good.
21: So what you do is every hour we have to, I want you to sort of blow into the straw, but vocalize and make some bubbles, but also vocalize. So you do happy birthday.
20: looks like my art school days. Hey, man.
21: Do you want this to help you or not? Dude, you've got to vocalise.
20: You know, they've got an hour of this on the ABC. Right.
21: Also, we have to trill.
20: Trill.
21: Or you can do this in the – oh, it's made my face itchy.
20: Yep.
21: These are the exercises we should be doing every hour.
20: Okay. Well, and did you do any vocal exercises?
21: Not vocal ones.
20: Red leather, yellow leather.
21: That's not for what we're
20: doing.
21: That
20: helps to enunciate the words.
21: What that does is help our sensor keep trigger happy on that button.
20: Irene was delighted by the sight of the bright fire.
21: Go on, do it.
20: The guide tried to lead them down the mountainside.
21: Do the one you want to do.
20: Old mother rattle out a rough cut punk.
21: That's it, and go.
20: So that's good. Okay, they didn't put a thing down an endoscope down your throat. No, I've had that.
21: Yeah, I've had that too. You have to go to a specialist.
20: Yeah, because I don't want the nodules because you're going to take 6 to 8 weeks off. Yeah. And have you seen this business lately?
21: I think you've got nodules.
20: We have an action-packed show today. Did you know, exciting news, we are giving away our first time in this incarnation of Jonesy and Amanda's Drive Time radio experience. We are giving away
21: a car.
20: A bloody car.
21: It's a bloody brilliant car.
20: It's a great
21: too.
20: Car. We went for a spin in it the other day.
21: It's absolutely amazing. We'll give
20: don't
21: you all the details as to how you can win that car.
20: Also, giving away cash with Instagram, and we can't do anything until we do the Fast Five. It's Jonesy and Amanda driving you home for Jam Nation.

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15: are here. It's showtime.
16: I'm so cheap when it comes to seeing specialists. I let you go to the specialist, and then I get the information secondhand
17: off
16: you.
17: Which is weird when I had my skin checked. So I went to see a
16: Went to the gynecologist.
17: I went to see a speech therapist, a speech pathologist, because my voice was getting gravelly. To protect it subconsciously, I was making it deeper and quieter, which is the worst thing I could have done. I need to be out and loud and up and over and all that stuff with my voice, as do you, because yours can get gravelly too.
16: What are you saying?
17: That it gets gravelly too. So one of the exercises we do, Brendan, once an hour, we've got a straw in a cup and a bit of water in there. You don't even need the water. You just need the straw. Because somehow the straw doing this helps you relax your vocal cords.
16: I made a tribute to Frank Beard, a drum from ZZ Top.
17: What song?
16: I've just done some montage of it. Here we go. What are you doing?
17: I'm doing the same song.
16: No, you're not.
17: Yes, I am.
16: Are you doing Tush?
17: Is it do do do do do do do?
16: No, that's LaGrange, you fool.
17: Anyway, we'll work on this. We'll work on this.
16: People are saying don't bother. No, you will, because we have exciting news for the first time on the Jonesy and Amanda Drive Time program.
17: We have a car to give away.
16: We have a car.
17: We're going to tell you exactly how you can win it next.
16: And Antiques Roadshow is coming to Australia. We've got to talk about that as well. It's Jonesy and Amanda driving you home for Jam Nation.

0: 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Would you like to offer Shane $50?
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0: Shane, you're on your own with that one, but thank you.
1: That's sentimental. I wouldn't want to take it away.
0: Of course.
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0: Hello there, it's Jonesy Demander driving you home. It's time.
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5: Who are you?
2: Make you go yuck.
0: TikTok Tucker. We make food from TikTok and eat it. What are we eating today, Mum?
6: We're making a pork sandwich with leftover pork. This is the idea that if you've got leftover pork or leftover any kind of meat in your fridge, and you think, oh, I feel like having a sandwich, but you don't have any bread, this is what you do. Mm-hmm. You get Coca-Cola and you mix it with gelatin and set it so that now becomes your bread. There's not a lot of logic to this, but we're going to try it. So we have Coca-Cola gelatin here. I'm going to see. We need this to be cut into six pieces. Am I right? You, me, and Ryan, and we need a top and a tail, an up and a lower for a sandwich.
0: No, you've mucked that up.
6: No, I haven't.
0: I would have gone length. I would have gone like that.
6: Well, you take it out. Take it out of the dish. How about we just flip it over?
0: No, don't.
6: Yeah, we can. We can flip it out. The jelly is settled. No.
0: Let me just
6: turn it upside down, and we'll take it out. So what we're doing is trying to work out how to get the jellied Coca-Cola out of a loaf tin. Here we go.
0: Yeah. Let me show you a trick I learned in the Navy.
6: In the Novi? In the Novi. Y-O-C-A. Has it worked?
0: Get out of it, you little bungalow.
6: Let me show you a trick I've learned in the Navy. And that is we put it over here and we cut it out.
0: Let's cut it out.
6: Let's just get it out.
0: That's gone anywhere. Oh, yeah, you're getting it. You're getting it.
6: It's like plasma.
0: Right.
6: Okay, so I'm going to construct a sandwich for each of us.
0: Can you drop that a bit louder?
6: A piece of that and a piece of cold pork. So, Ryan, there's yours.
0: Right, so you've got the jelly base and you've got two bits. It looks like when you get a banh mi from one of those places and the pork that's
6: it
0: sitting
6: looks
0: in
6: like
0: the window.
6: A beet me.
0: It looks like it's been there for
6: now,
0: some
6: Ryan,
0: time.
6: Ryan, you have to eat all of the up and, you know, construct it yourself.
7: Yeah.
6: Okay, Brendan.
0: Thank you, Mum.
6: Here's yours. Piece of meat in there for you.
0: Good.
6: And here's the top to your sandwich.
0: Yep.
6: There you go.
0: You're the top to my sandwich.
6: Thank you. And let me get mine over here. And I get that. And I put a lid on mine. The shapes aren't great, but let's go there. When I say go, it's like a kid's party, but really odd.
0: Rightio.
6: Bite into it, and you have to have a bit of everything.
0: Rightio, here
6: we
0: go.
6: 1, 2, 3, go. It doesn't taste awful.
0: No, it tastes.
6: But the texture is terrible.
0: Yeah.
6: And I don't know why you would do it. And in the video, that their jelly held together to be.
0: Oh, that's rank.
6: Mm-mm-mm.
0: Oh, that's so rank. Oh.
6: Do you think? What do you think, Ryan? You've got stuff hanging off your nose. What do you think?
7: No, no good. Terrible. No.
6: I don't think the taste is that bad. Just the sensation isn't wonderful.
0: There's no point.
6: There's no point.
0: You know when you get one of those hams, a Pomeroy's canned ham, and it's got all the gelatin around it?
6: Yeah.
0: Oh, no. I can't even look at it. Okay. It looks like it.
6: Well, all right. Well, that's our recipe for today. We will put this on our socials if you'd like to try it.
0: Two thumbs down.
2: TikTok making slap. Gonna make you go yuck.
6: Quite.
8: Righto, you two. That's enough.
6: 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Leanne Moriarty. 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Every single book she's written has been made into a mini-series, into some kind of a film, usually starring Nicole Kidman. So anyway, we're going to be talking to her tomorrow. She's got a new book out.
0: Also, another chance to win the Jaku J5 car.
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15: Mostly sunny across Mackay, the wet Sundays today. 23 the top for Mackay, Pioneer Valley 24, 25 for Proserpine. Airlie Beach mostly sunny in 23. Sunny days through till Monday when we may see a shower or two. And if you're heading out the waters this morning, southeasterly winds 15 to 25 knots and seas 1.5 to 2 metres.
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1: Mostly sunny across Mackay with Sundays today. 23 the top for Mackay, Piney Valley 24, 25 for Proserpine. Airlie Beach mostly sunny in 23. Sunny days through till Monday when we may see a shower or two. And if you're heading out the waters this morning, southeasterly winds 15 to 25 knots and seas 1.5 to 2 metres.
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11: Good morning. Joseph Price with your local news. Evidence has continued in the bogey triple murder case against Darryl Young. The 63-year-old has pleaded not guilty to murdering Merv and Marie Schwartz and Graham Tye, as well as attempting to murder Ross Tye. The jury yesterday heard that the bullet fragment retrieved from one victim matched ammo found in Young's house. It's alleged he lured the four family members to the front gate of his Shannonvale property and gunned them down with a rifle. A ballistics expert has also told the jury that a spent cartridge casing found at Young's homestead was fired by the same gun used at the front gate of his property. Australia is falling behind on its hepatitis elimination targets. A new report warns thousands of people could miss out on diagnosis, care and treatment unless detection rates improve, with almost 300,000 Aussies living with the disease. Hepatitis Australia CEO Lucy Clines says the disease can be effectively managed when it's diagnosed early and treated.
12: The good news is that hepatitis B can be really well managed with a simple 6-monthly blood test or liver scan. Some people might require antiviral medication, and hepatitis C is actually curable.
11: There's been 14 hepatitis B cases and 16 hepatitis C cases recorded in the Mackay Health region this year. One of the Cowboys' NRLW stars is set to return from injury this weekend against the Dragons. North Queensland centre Abigail Roach has battled a knee injury for the past month but has been named in the starting team for Saturday's game. Coach Ricky Henry says she just needs to get through training this week.
13: We'll do some obviously more testing this week and hopefully she is cleared. Quality player and someone that we've missed.
11: A return sees club debutant Kayla Jackson revert to the reserves after an impressive first appearance for the Cowboys. And Basketball Australia has confirmed its extended roster for the Gems ahead of the FIBA Under-18 Women's Asia Cup in Malaysia this October. The team features three rising stars from Mackay: Cheyenne Babongi, Lily Mapp and Isabel Smith. The Australian team starts their campaign on October 4th against the Philippines.
10: National News Now.
13: Hi, I'm Harrison Preeb. The five Sydney Swans players who've been stood down for breaching the club's standards have apologised. Isaac Heaney, Chad Warner, Riley Bice, Nick Blakey and James Jordan saying they're deeply sorry to everyone involved. Nick Kyrgios has apologised, admitting he's made a huge mistake after testing positive to cocaine during a tournament in Spain. The Aussie has copped a provisional suspension. Israeli military personnel have been cleared of criminal wrongdoing over the deadly strike on a World Central Kitchen convoy. Australian Zomi Frankham among seven aid workers killed in the 2024 attack in Gaza. The IDF says commanders mistakenly believed Hamas operatives were travelling in the convoy, but found no reasonable suspicion of criminal misconduct. And convicted mushroom killer Aaron Patterson's quest for freedom continues. The 51-year-old's lawyer yesterday arguing that allowing jurors to share the same hotel as prosecutors and the public could be enough to overturn her convictions. In sport, let's start with AFL, and tonight's clash with the Saints could be Ben King's last for the Suns. The Gold Coast forward tipped to return home to Victoria next season. He's been linked to the Pies, Hawthorn and Geelong. In the NRL, the Storm host the Panthers this evening at Amy Park. Penrith coach Ivan Cleary to mark his 500th game in charge. And the Hockey Roos have played out a 4-all draw with Chile at the World Cup. And that's the latest in news and sport.
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14: Well, mostly sunny across Mackay with Sundays today. Great day ahead. 24 for Mackay, Piney Valley and Proserpine both 25. And mostly sunny in 23 for Airlie Beach. Tomorrow, partly cloudy, sunny for day one of the cricket on Saturday and Sunday. They're saying a possible shower at this stage. On those waters, along the beaches, winds southeasterly, 15 to 25 knots and seas 1 to 1.5 metres.
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14: Morning, everybody. Andrew here. Happy Thursday. Just a couple of days to go. International cricket gets underway here in Mackay. And, of course, today, the chance for you to see the Aussie team for their open training session this morning. Free entry via Gate 3 at Great Barrier Reef Arena from 10 this morning to around midday. And I have a couple of tickets for Day 3 up for grabs this morning. That's next Monday for you to win. There's seated tickets, too. You can sit down and enjoy the cricket. How to win those? A bit later on this morning here at 4MK. Let's get underway. AC/DC. Bye.

0: We're kind of with Sundays 4MK. We play better music and more of it. At 12 after 6, hey, it's Andrew this morning. What a big blow to the Sydney Swans yesterday in AFL. If you're a Sydney Swans supporter, you must be kind of devastated. After what's been a great year for the club, currently sitting second on the AFL ladder, just behind Fremantle. Of course, yesterday, the club standing down five players following an apparent failure to maintain the club's standards at a hotel in Melbourne during the early hours of Monday, suspending them for the remainder of the season, actually. CEO of the Swans, Matthew Pavlich, addressing the media yesterday.
1: We're deeply embarrassed and ashamed that our poor choices, or the poor choices of five of our players, and the impact that's had on the women involved and also the club, our supporters and so many other people. It's important to understand that this sanction is only as it relates to the players' behaviours and the standards that we accept and were expecting of them post-game on Sunday night and into Monday morning. Those standards are of the highest order, and we hold all players and staff accountable to those really high standards and personal conduct.
0: Yeah, that audio thanks to Fox Sports, but you've got to wonder what will happen to the Swans' final hopes now, right? Five players out, a lot of Swans fans no doubt disappointed. What's been a stellar performance for their year so far? They are facing North Melbourne this Sunday. It'll be interesting to see how they perform, right? We'll find out this Sunday.
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0: Here at 4MK, we play better music and more honours. 20 after 6, 1300 872 911. Any dramas on the road this morning? Ian joins us. You've spotted a road closure this morning at Hay Point, Ian.
1: Yeah, Hay Point Road, just before the Hay Point roundabout. So, towards town, so anyone that's working at Hay Point will have to go via Eversley Road and cut back past Gunning Creek School.
0: Right, so they blocked the road off, okay.
1: Yeah, it looks like a little bit away from it. It looks like 3 or 4.
0: Oh, that's no good. All right.
1: Trucks or cops or something there, mate.
0: Yeah. All right, we'll put the message out. Appreciate the call, Ian.
1: No worries. Have a good day, mate.
0: You too, mate.
1: Cheers,
0: mate. Yeah, just be mindful of that this morning. Hay Point Road. So you head towards it, right about there, heading towards town. It's closed. Find an alternative route and stay safe this morning on the roads. 4MK. Better music and more of it. Black is black. It's lost. Rolls.

0: 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Better music and more of it. As we make way for our 6:30 update, Australia lagging behind when it comes to hepatitis elimination, follows 14 Hep B and 16 Hep C cases so far in our region. We're going to hear from a medical expert in our 6:30 update. And a return for an NRLW star this weekend following an injury with their big clash against the Dragons this weekend. We'll find out who in our update next.
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3: Good morning. Joseph Price with your local news. Mackay residents at risk of hepatitis B or C are being urged to get tested. New modelling warns Australia could face more than $2.6 billion in avoidable costs by 2030 if national elimination targets are not met. This year, the Mackay Health Region has recorded 14 hepatitis B cases and 16 hepatitis C cases. Hepatitis Australia CEO Lucy Clines says people in higher risk groups should consider getting tested.
4: Often hepatitis B is transferred at birth. You need to request a test for hepatitis B. For hepatitis C, anybody who's got any experience of injecting drug use, anybody who's had experience of the prison system, you know, if you've had a tattoo or a medical procedure done overseas.
3: Australian wicketkeeper Alex Carey says there's been some soul searching within the men's test side off the back of their defeat to Bangladesh in the top end test. The side is trained in Mackay ahead of the second test on Saturday. Carey says they're keen to bounce back.
5: Yeah, we're a proud group of cricketers and obviously last week didn't go to plan. So we've reflected, we've talked about it and we move up here to Mackay in a pretty short turnaround.
3: A planned water network system test between Cannonvale and Jubilee Pocket will be undertaken next week as part of the commissioning and cutover process for the Cannon Valley reservoirs. During the testing period, residents in Jubilee Pocket, Cannonvale and Airlie Beach may notice temporary fluctuations in water pressure. And Cowboy centre Abigail Roach has been named to return from a knee injury for Saturday's clash with the St George Illawarra Dragons. Roach battled the injury for the past month and was ruled out of last Sunday's win over the Sharks. Her return sees club debutante Kayla Jackson revert to the reserves after an impressive first appearance for the Cowboys. Coach Ricky Henry says Jackson was great last week and fans can expect to see more of her in the future.
6: You know, she'd done the stuff that she's been there training all year and she was really excited to get out there and play for the Cowboys, and it's probably a team that she's followed all her life. So dream come true for her, and she did herself proud.
2: National News now.
7: Morning, Harrison Freeve. Sex crimes detectives from Victoria today expected to travel to Sydney following the Swans Hotel saga. The five players allegedly involved in the incident have now apologised. Police are looking into allegations of sexual assault at a team hotel early on Monday. An Australian national has died in Vietnam. The Department of Foreign Affairs hasn't provided details surrounding the person's death, but is offering consular assistance to the family. And an Israeli investigation has cleared IDF personnel over a 2024 strike that killed Australian aid worker Zomi Frankham and her colleagues. Israel admits serious failures led to the deadly attack on their convoy in Gaza, but there was no reasonable suspicion of criminal misconduct. Zomi's friend and former World Central Kitchen colleague Josh Phelps has told the ABC he's not surprised.
8: I don't think it's good enough, but I don't think it's any different from what they said April 2nd or 3rd. So it's never been good enough. Families have called that out. They've called for third-party investigations, and of course I support that.
7: The final round of the AFL gets underway tonight at Marvel. St Kilda up against the Gold Coast. The Saints recalling Dougal Howard for his last game after he announced his retirement yesterday. Brad Hill lines up in his 300th. Harry Grant returns for the Melbourne Storm in tonight's NRL encounter against the Panthers at Amy Park. And recalled Aussie batsman Matt Renshaw is in familiar territory. The Queenslander telling Seven he spent a lot of time in Mackay.
9: Yeah, it's a nice place. It's a lovely place to come up here. I've been coming up here since I was 13. Nice to have a game in Queensland.
7: And that's a latest in news and sport.
10: Clouds, sweet melodies. I'm floating.
11: Wake up, it's late.
10: I can't. These Harvey Norman mattresses are heavenly. The deals, they're calling me.
11: Get up. The kids have to be taken to school. The shed's a disaster. Wake up.
10: Harvey Norman Bedding Mackay. Love your beds. Love your mattresses. Love those deals. Love you, doll. Will you take the kids to school?
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12: Well, a great looking day on the way for our Thursday. Mostly sunny across Mackay and the Whitsundays. 24 for Mackay, both Pioneer Valley and Proserpine. 25. And mostly sunny in 23 for Airlie Beach. Tomorrow, partly cloudy, sunny for day one of the cricket on Saturday and Sunday. They're saying a possible shower. Heading out in the waters or along the beaches this morning, those winds southeasterly, 15 to 25 knots, seas 1 to 1.5 metres.
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0: for unleaded 91. Out Glenella way on Hill End Road, Glenella Fuels, they've got it from 199.3. If you're out Rural View way this morning, another servo there, just under $2 a litre for unleaded 91. The Mobil in Richmond, 323 Mackay Bacacia Road, they've got it for $1.99.5 as well. And if you're heading towards the Wet Sundays in Proserpine, there is a servo there, the Mobil, which is on Horsford Place, $199.9. Yeah, most other servos around $2.06 per litre. So a bit of a saving out those ways this morning if you're looking to fuel up.
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Here at 4MK, we play better music and more of it. Andrew, this morning, I'm just having a bit of a scan around Mackinder with Sundays for petrol prices this morning. There's a few servos that have actually got unleaded 91 for under $2 a litre. The Pearl Energy in Shakespeare Street. It's the old BP. You might have driven past and thought, oh, what's going on there? They've rebadged to Pearl Energy. Morning to the crew. I think they've got us on this morning too. 114 Shakespeare Street. They've got it for $1.94.5, which is not a bad price.

cheers to those moments in music you just have to crank up. Won't you take me to a funky town? Better music and more of it. 4MK.

0: The Collingwood Sundays, 4MK, better music and more of it. Hey, just after 7 this morning, another chance to get in a draw for tomorrow's draw for a meat tray, thanks to Parkside Butchers. Yeah, someone's going to win one tomorrow, a bit after 8 o'clock, but get in the draw just after 7 when we play Beat the Meat, a beat of a song. You've just got to tell me which song it belongs to. They're normally pretty easy. Yesterday, we went back to the 70s. Did you get this one? Jackie was through to play.
1: I love it. Heart and Magic Man.
0: Great song. So I've lined one up just after 7 o'clock this morning. I'm going to put you to the test. If you can tell me which song it is, you've got a 1 in 5 chance of winning a meat tray. We'll play Beat the Meat just after 7. Thursday, August 20, it's National Radio Day today. 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I remember meeting someone who worked in radio. She was a weekend news presenter at one of the big stations in Melbourne. And I said to her, oh, can I come in and just have a bit of a look? Ended up going to radio school one day a week and been in, sort of in and out of radio for the last 15 years. Good to be back in it, though. The good old radio, it's good company in the background, isn't it? Here they were saying Spotify years ago. Oh, it's going to kill radio, but it's not as personal as, you know, someone having a chat to you in the morning, is it? 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
2: Hi, we're turning back the clock on August 20, when one of the most recognised pieces of music of all time made its debut. Tchaikovsky's 1812 Overture was performed in Moscow for the first time on this day in 1882. This famous wartime speech was delivered by Winston Churchill in 1940.
3: Never in the field of human conflict was so much owed by so many. So few.
2: Russian dogs Belka and Strelka became the first living beings to return to Earth from space, landing in Sputnik 5 in 1960.
4: Scientists picked out 12 stray female dogs and started training them for the future flights.
2: In 1964, Shirley Bassey recorded the song widely regarded as the best James Bond theme.
5: Goldfinger. He's the man.
2: To 1992, when this Aussie film favourite premiered.
6: What is so wrong with the way I dance?
7: There's something in the air. Strictly ballroom.
2: And in 2023, the final of the historic FIFA Women's World Cup, hosted by Australia, was played.
8: Spain are champions of the world.
2: Special one at the top of today's birthday list, outspoken boxing promoter Don King is 95.
9: The highest sophistication and magnitude, it would be something that would be exemplary and extravagant.
2: It's Led Zeppelin lead singer Robert Plant's 78th birthday. Actress Amy Adams turns 52 today.
10: I'm saying thank you for saving my life. I'm saying there's a cost.
2: Former NRL halfback Brett Finch is 45. Played for the Raiders, Roosters, Eels and Storm.
11: Finch takes the shot. Yes, it's there.
2: Socceroos great Joshua Kennedy celebrates his 44th.
12: Kennedy! Is that the goal that takes Australia to Brazil?
2: Actor Andrew Garfield turns 43. Played Spider-Man in a couple of movies.
13: Do you think I'm a cop? Cop in a skin tie, red and blue suit.
2: And troubled actress and singer Demi Lovato is 34.
14: I had all the help in the world, but I didn't want it.
2: Finally, it was in 2017 on this day that tributes were flowing for the true king of comedy, Jerry Lewis. He died aged 91.
15: 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I'm going to go in and save her. I can't swim, but we'll both die together.
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24: Good morning. Joseph Price with your local news. More evidence has been heard during day 8 of the bogey triple murder case in Townsville. 63-year-old Daryl Young has pleaded not guilty to murdering Merv and Marie Schwartz and Graham Tye, as well as attempting to murder Ross Tye in 2022. It's alleged he lured the four family members to the front gate of his Shannonvale property and gunned them down with a rifle. The jury yesterday heard that a bullet fragment retrieved from one victim matched ammo found in Young's house. A ballistics expert has also told the jury that a spent cartridge casing found at Young's homestead was fired by the same gun used at the front gate of his property. Health experts are reminding Aussies to ask for a hepatitis test if they're at risk. A new report warns that unless elimination targets are met by 2030, thousands of people will miss out on being cured and diagnosed. There's been 14 hepatitis B cases and 16 hepatitis C cases recorded in the Mackay Health region this year. Hepatitis Australia CEO Lucy Clines says many people don't realise hepatitis testing isn't part of a routine blood screening.

0: So you do need to request the test. And if you're having trouble getting access to testing and treatment, contact Hepatitis Australia through our HepLink program. We can connect anybody anywhere in Australia to great options for testing and treatment.
1: The Aussie men's test side is trained in Mackay, keen to bounce back from a humiliating loss to Bangladesh in the top end test. Aussie keeper Alex Carey admitting that there's been some tough conversations in the change rooms. He says they're keen to rise to another level.
2: So if I can say anything, when this team's been challenged, we always find a way to bounce back in a big way. And yeah, I'm looking forward to Saturday.
1: The second test gets underway at Great Barrier Reef Arena on Saturday. And three Mackay basketball stars will represent Australia at the FIBA Under-18 Women's Asia Cup in Malaysia in October. Cheyenne Babongi, Lily Mapp and Isabel Smith have all been selected in the extended roster for the Gems. The Australian team starts their campaign on October 4th against the Philippines.
3: National News Now.
4: Hi, I'm Harrison Preve. Nick Kyrgios has tested positive to cocaine at a tournament in Spain. The Aussie admitted to using the drug before failing a test at the event in June, calling it a huge mistake. Former player Renee Stubbs has told Seven it's unclear how long he could be sidelined for.
5: That will be up to the arbitration to decide from the ITIA, WADA. They take in consideration what the suspension is for, what the drug was. So there's a lot still to be determined of how long his suspension will be.
4: The five Swans players involved in an alleged incident at a Melbourne hotel have apologised. Isaac Heaney, Chad Warner, Nick Blakey, James Jordan and Riley Bice have been suspended for the rest of the season for not meeting the club's standards. DFAT's providing consular support following the death of an Australian in Vietnam. The circumstances surrounding the person's death are unclear, with officials assisting their family. And Australia's debt will hit $1 trillion for the first time, but it'll be short-lived with a repayment due tomorrow. One last roll of the dice for Jacob Van Rooyen. Melbourne to front the AFL Appeals Board to challenge his three-match ban for striking Port Salir Alia. Meanwhile, the Saints to face the Suns tonight at Marvel Stadium. And Harry Grant returns for the Storm's NRL clash against the Panthers tonight. Meanwhile, Craig Bellamy says he wants a Melbourne player to take over his coaching role once he steps down.
6: I'd like to see, you know, the next head coach come from our club, three or four candidates there that could probably handle it. I'd like to see, you know, the club go that way.
4: And that's latest in news and sport.
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8: Tell you what, thumbs up for our Thursday. Mostly sunny across Mackay with Sundays today. 24 for Mackay, Pioneer Valley and Proserpine, both 25. Helly Beach, mostly sunny in 23. Tomorrow, partly cloudy and nice and sunny for day one of the cricket. On Saturday, Sunday, this day is just saying a possible shower. Heading out the waters for along the beaches this morning, wind southeasterly, 15 to 25 knots and seas 1 to 1.5 metres.
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8: Morning, everybody. And just on the cricket, don't forget, after 8 o'clock this morning, I've got some tickets for you to win for day three. They're seated tickets too. You'll be able to sit down and soak up the sunshine and enjoy the cricket on Monday at Great Barrier Reef Arena. That's a little bit later on this morning, but how does a meat tray sound for the weekends? Got one to give away tomorrow just after 8 o'clock. 1-300-872-911 to play. We need you to tell us the beat of a song, or what song a beat belongs to. We had Magic Man by Heart yesterday. We're going back to the 80s this morning. Have a listen to this. You've heard it many times on the radio. Which song of the 80s is it? You got that one? 1-300-872-911. Kitchen tomorrow's draw for that meat tray. Thanks to Parkside Butchers. Great specials this week. Marinated chicken steaks, apricot, sweet chilli and mango curry. So nice and a bit of rice. $16.99 a kilo. Winner meat tray, 1-300-872-911. Here at 4MK. Better be

0: We're kind of with Sunday's 4MK. We play better music and more of it. A 14 after 7, beat the meat for Parkside Butchers. We've got Paul out Serena Way. Pretty windy down there this morning, Paul, but hopefully we can blow some luck away. Let's have a listen to this song. I did mention the 80s. Can you tell me which song it belongs to? Go for it, Paul.
1: Jackson 5, Can You Feel It?
0: Can you feel it? You can feel the wind down in Serena this morning. A bit crazy down there.
1: That's what it was. It was the wind that broke up your phone.
0: Okay, blame the wind. But hey, you got through, Paul. Well done, mate.
1: Good on you, Andrew. Thanks so much, mate. You have a great day.
0: Likewise, bud.
1: Bye-bye.
0: We'll do it again tomorrow, and the winner, of course, announced just after 8 tomorrow here at 4MK. Beat the meat for Parkside Butchers. We'll play again tomorrow just after 7.
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is a happy bloke this morning. What about you? I hope your Thursday's got off to a good start. Beautiful day ahead. Mostly sunny across Mackay and the Woods. Sundays will take that. 4NK, we play. Better

0: The Kind of Wet Sundays, 4NK. We play better music and more of it. We're going to check in with Joseph for our 7:30 update shortly. After 7:30, we'll have a chat to you about the technology they've trialled in a couple of large supermarkets over in New Zealand recently. It's in an effort to curb shoplifting and improve safety of staff and customers. I'm talking about facial recognition. How do you feel about it? You know, if you duck down to your local supermarket and buy your milk or some bread or your groceries, and you're scanned, your face is scanned. How do you feel about that? Pop the question up on our 4MK Facebook page overnight. Some interesting responses we've had. Keen to know your thoughts too. We'll have a chat about it after 7:30 here at 4MK.
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7: Good morning. Joseph Price with your local news. Evidence has continued in the bogey triple murder case against Darryl Young. The 63-year-old has pleaded not guilty to murdering Merv and Marie Schwartz and Graham Tye, as well as attempting to murder Ross Tye in 2022. The jury yesterday heard that a bullet fragment retrieved from one victim matched ammo found in Young's house. It's alleged he lured the four family members to the front gate of his Shannonvale property and gunned them down with a rifle. A ballistics expert has also told the jury that a spent cartridge casing found at Young's homestead was fired by the same gun used at the front gate of his property. Some Whit Sunday residents could have their water supply affected next week. A planned water network system test between Cannonvale and Jubilee Pocket will be undertaken next Tuesday as part of the commissioning and cutover process for the Cannon Valley reservoirs. During the testing period, residents in Jubilee Pocket, Cannonvale and Airlie Beach may notice temporary fluctuations in water pressure. While water loss is not expected, any interruptions to water supply should be reported to council. Only one change to the Cowboys NRLW side following last Sunday's win over the Sharks. Centre Abigail Roach will return from injury in the centres, moving Kayla Jackson back to the reserves following an impressive debut. Coach Ricky Henry says last week's other debutante, Nadia Windelborn, retains her place on the interchange.
8: Naz is tenacious. She's a bit of a fighter, and she loves those moments. So she went out there and played her part, and was pretty crafty around the middle of the park. So yeah, really excited about her inclusion in the team, and hopefully see more of them in the future.
7: They take on the Dragons this Saturday in Sydney. Meanwhile, the Cowboys have extended the contracts of Kiwi international Abigail Roach and Proserpine local Lily Peacock. Both players have signed two-year extensions with North Queensland. 25-year-old centre Roach is in her second season at the Cowboys after a previous premiership with the Knights. Meanwhile, 21-year-old middle forward Peacock is currently sidelined for the rest of the year with an ACL injury after debuting for the Cowboys in 2023.
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9: Hi, it's Harrison Preeb. Detectives from Victoria's Sexual Crime Squad are heading to Sydney today as part of their investigations into Monday's alleged incident at the Swans Team Hotel in Melbourne. Isaac Heaney, Chad Warner, Riley Weiss, Nick Blakey and James Jordan say they're deeply sorry to everyone involved for not meeting the club standards. But National Senate Leader Bridget McKenzie's told Nine, for her, it's landed flat.
10: Apologies should be sincere, they should be remorseful, they should be heartfelt. Joint statements drafted by the club lawyers ring hollow in this case.
9: Nick Kyrgios says he's disappointed with himself after testing positive to cocaine during a Spanish tournament back in June. The Aussie tennis star's copped a provisional suspension and is now asking for privacy. And the lawyers for triple murderer Erin Patterson have outlined why they believe her conviction should be thrown out. They're arguing some of the evidence was flawed and that the jury was at risk of being compromised because they stayed at the same hotel as prosecuting lawyers. Team sheets for the final round of the AFL to be released later today. A lot of interest on what stars will be rested leading into the finals. Despite a warning by the league against mass list changes, the Magpies weighing up resting Nick Dacos, Darcy Cameron and Scott Pendlebury with their match against Hawthorn a dead rubber. And another big names put their hand up for the vacant Queensland Origin coaching job. Bunnies coach Wayne Bennett says he's happy to take on the role if the Maroons can't find a suitable replacement for Billy Slater. And that's the latest in news and sport.
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0: For our Thursday, mostly sunny across Mackay with Sundays. 24, Mackay, Pointe Valley and Proserpine by 25. And mostly sunny for Ellie Beach, 23. Tomorrow, partly cloudy, then sunny for day one of the cricket on Saturday. Sunday, they're saying maybe a possible shower. On those waters and along the beaches, wind southeasterly, 15 to 25 knots, and seas 1 to 1.5 metres.
6: Kids' bedroom furniture and bunks now 50% off at Harvey Norman Bedding. 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

0: Mackay and the Wet Sundays, 4MK. We play better music and more of it. Welcome along. Thursday morning at 16 to 8. It is Andrew this morning. Now, recently, a couple of major supermarkets have both tested new technology, well, newish kind of technology, facial recognition. In New Zealand, it happened. Following the tests, neither supermarket here in Australia, or no supermarkets here in Australia, are yet to use it. But it's in a bid to curb retail theft and, in some cases, protect violence against staff. Not actively used here in Australia in supermarkets yet, but would you object to being filmed and scanned by a camera as you enter your local supermarket, you know, to grab a couple of litres of milk or your bread? We put the question up on our 4MK Facebook page overnight, and some interesting responses from you. Both Kenny and Greg says, not a problem. They don't have an issue with it. Leanne says, why? I do mine online. There's a good way out of it, Leanne. Thanks for your comment. And both Sharon and Lindy says it's an invasion of privacy. Look, I'm with you there. Fair enough. Brett contacted us to say back in 2019, selected Bunnings stores down south used the tech for a while, which ended up in court apparently and was eventually ruled this year that it was okay to use it. What are your thoughts? Facial recognition, a good thing or a bad thing? Or is it just way, you know, sort of on the supermarket side? 1-300-872-911. Love to get your view. Or feel free to join the conversation on the 4MK Facebook page.
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0: 7:08 here at 4MK. It is your feel-good breakfast. Hey, this morning we're getting your thoughts on facial recognition. It comes as trials were, well, sort of carried out in two of the major supermarkets over in New Zealand recently. Quite successful, apparently, too. In an effort to reduce shoplifting and improve staff safety and, well, security. Are you okay with it? Are your face being scanned as you enter a supermarket to buy your bread or milk? Ali has messaged through on the 4MK Facebook page. Thank you for your message, Ali, saying a few sports clubs and taverns around Mackay already have it in place. Didn't know that. Feel free to add to the conversation or let's chat. 1300 872 911. Paul of Serena, your thoughts?
1: Yeah, I don't particularly like the idea of it, but...
0: Why is that?
1: Oh, well, I just think it's an invasion of privacy.
0: Yeah, okay. You know? Yeah, we had a few comments like that on the 4MK Facebook page. A few people saying they don't care, they've got nothing to hide, but I agree with you. I think, you know, you're going in to buy something and give them money, why should you sort of be scanned to get your
1: goods?
0: That's
1: right. It's the same as when you go to the self-checkouts, mate. You know, you put, not that I do it, I don't do that stuff, but I know that people do it. You know, you do your own scanning of items, and then they want to check your receipt on the way out. You know, like, hang on a minute, I've already done all this. Why are you checking me again, sort of?
0: Yeah, see, this is where I think supermarkets can't double dip. I mean, they're saving a fortune not employing people. I think you've got these machines.
1: Right.
0: Why not pass on the savings? I don't see prices coming down, do you?
1: No. If anything, they just keep going up. You know. But it's the world we live in now, isn't it?
0: Indeed. Hey, Paul, thanks for weighing in this morning.
1: You have a great day.

0: That would be us, right? Live in the Northern Town. And certainly exciting times right here in Mackay, of course, this weekend. We're gearing up to host the first ever men's international test match. Australia and Bangladesh in the second match of the Northern Australian Test Series. How'd you like to win some tickets? I've got tickets, in fact, seated tickets for day three on Monday. If you want to get along and check it out at Great Barrier Reef Marina, I'll give you a chance to win two tickets straight after 8 o'clock here at 4MK. Stick around.
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7: Good morning. Joseph Price with your local news. More evidence has been heard during day 8 of the bogey triple murder case in Townsville. 63-year-old Darryl Young has pleaded not guilty to murdering Merv and Marie Schwartz and Graham Ty, as well as attempting to kill Ross Ty in 2022. It's alleged he lured the four family members to the front gate of his Shannonvale property and gunned them down with a rifle. The jury yesterday heard that a bullet fragment retrieved from one victim matched ammo found in Young's house. A ballistics expert has also told the jury that a spent cartridge casing found at the Young's homestead was fired by the same gun used at the front gate of his property. Emergency services are at the scene of a two-car crash on the Bruce Highway south of Mackay. The two vehicles collided just before 5:30 a.m. at the Hay Point Road roundabout that connects with the Bruce Highway in Alligator Creek. A man in his 40s has been taken to hospital stable. Australia is falling behind on its hepatitis elimination targets. A new report warns thousands of people could miss out on diagnosis, care and treatment unless detection rates improve, with almost 300,000 Aussies living with the disease. Hepatitis Australia CEO Lucy Clines says the disease can be effectively managed when it's diagnosed early and treated.
8: The good news is that hepatitis B can be really well managed with a simple 6-monthly blood test or liver scan. Some people might require antiviral medication, and hepatitis C is actually curable.
7: There's been 14 hepatitis B cases and 16 hepatitis C cases recorded in the Mackay Health Region this year. Aussie wicketkeeper Alex Carey says there's been some soul searching within the men's test side off the back of their defeat to Bangladesh in the Darwin Test. The side has trained in Mackay ahead of the second test this Saturday. Carey says they're keen to bounce back.
9: Yeah, we're a proud group of cricketers, and obviously last week didn't go to plan. So we've reflected, we've talked about it, and we move up here to Mackay in a pretty short turnaround.
7: And Basketball Australia has confirmed its extended roster for the Gems ahead of the FIBA Under-18 Women's Asia Cup in Malaysia in October. The team features three rising stars from Mackay, Cheyenne Babongi, Lily Mapp and Isabel Smith. The Australian team starts their campaign on October 4th against the Philippines.
1: National News now.
10: Morning, Harrison Preve here. Sydney coach Dean Cox has a message for Swans fans ahead of Sunday's home game against North Melbourne as the fallout continues from Monday's alleged incident at a team hotel.
11: Hopefully come and support as hard as you can and spend some time at the footy.
10: It comes as the five players who've been stood down for breaching the club standards have apologised. Israeli's military personnel have been cleared of criminal wrongdoing over the deadly strike on a World Central Kitchen convoy. Australian Zomi Frankham among seven aid workers killed in the 2024 attack in Gaza. The IDF says commanders mistakenly believed Hamas operatives were travelling in the convoy, but found no reasonable suspicion of criminal misconduct. And US police are investigating possible criminal conduct in the death of Hayden Panettiere. The actress was found in cardiac arrest following an apparent prescription overdose. TMZ is reporting officers visited the home of her ex-boyfriend, but no suspicious circumstances have been confirmed. The Suns without three of their best players for tonight's AFL encounter against St Kilda. Christian Petrarca, Will Powell and Sam Collins have all been ruled out due to injury. And in NRL, the Panthers looking to break their two-game losing streak against the Storm. Back rower Scott Sorensen says they're looking forward to the challenge.
12: Obviously not travelling the way we want to be in terms of winning and losing. Obviously it's always nice to be in the winner's circle. But yeah, look, I think the boys are always, you know, very excited for the challenges that we've had over the last few weeks and moving forward as well.
10: And that's the latest news and sport.
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0: Mostly sunny across Mackay with Sundays today. Great looking day on the way. 24 for Mackay, Pioneer Valley and Proserpine. 25, Ellie Beach, mostly sunny and 23. Tomorrow, partly cloudy and sunny for day one of the cricket on Saturday. Sunday this stage, they're saying a possible shower. On the waters and along the beaches, wind southeasterly, 15 to 25 knots and seas 1 to 1.5 metres.
14: Massive mattress clearance on now at Harvey Norman Bedding, Mackay.
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0: Morning, Mackay and the Wet Sundays. Just a reminder of the training session that's happening this morning at Great Barrier Reef Arena. The Australian men's squad holds a free public training session from 10 o'clock this morning, and you're invited to get along. It's free. Going to about midday. The Great Barrier Reef Arena, Gate 3 entry, just ahead of the historic Test match against Bangladesh. Speaking of which, how'd you like to get along on us? I've got seated tickets for Day 3 on Monday up for grabs. I'm going to give them away this hour before 9 o'clock. You'll hear this. When you do, 1-300-872-911. So this one? That'll come up between now and 9 o'clock. Give me a buzz and we'll... there's going to be a couple of seats for the cricket on Monday for day three. Here's Blondie, 4MK. We play better music. More of it.

0: Tell you what, there's some must-win pressure on the Aussies this weekend against Bangladesh following their performance in Darwin last week. Day one of the historic Test match here in Mackay from Saturday. Gates open at 10 o'clock and your chance to be there on day three, which is next Monday. Simply listening for this, which I'll play, I promise, before 9 o'clock when you hear that 1-300-872-911 will get you to Great Barrier Reef Arena.
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0: for Collingwood Sundays, 4MK, just about 8:30. Hey, we did slip in the how's that, which was your cue to call. Get along to the crickets. Because it kicks off Saturday, Great Barrier Reef Arena. I had two seated tickets for Monday, day three. Steve from North Mackay, quick to the phone. Mate, enjoy the cricket on Monday, right?
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0: 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But Joseph standing by, the latest in local news on the way.
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8: Good morning, Joseph Price with your local news. Mackay residents at risk of hepatitis B or C are being urged to get tested. New modelling warns Australia could face more than $2.6 billion in avoidable costs by 2030 if national elimination targets are not met. This year, the Mackay Health Region has recorded 14 Hep B cases and 16 Hep C cases. Hepatitis Australia CEO Lucy Clines says people in higher risk groups should consider getting tested.
9: Often hepatitis B is transferred at birth. You need to request a test for hepatitis B. For hepatitis C, anybody who's got any experience of injecting drug use, anybody who's had experience of the prison system, you know, if you've had a tattoo or a medical procedure done overseas.
8: A planned water network system test between Cannonvale and Jubilee Pocket will be undertaken next week as part of the commissioning and cutover process for Cannon Valley reservoirs. During the testing period, residents in Jubilee Pocket, Cannonvale and Airlie Beach may notice temporary fluctuations in water pressure. The Aussie men's test side is trained in Mackay, keen to bounce back from a humiliating loss to Bangladesh in the top end test. Aussie keeper Alex Carey admitting there's been some tough conversations in the change rooms. He says they're keen to rise to another level.
10: So if I can say anything, when this team's been challenged, we always find a way to bounce back in a big way. And yeah, I'm looking forward to Saturday.
8: The Aussies will host an open training session from 10 a.m. today. One of the Cowboys' NRLW stars is set to return from injury this weekend against the Dragons. North Queensland centre Abigail Roach has battled a knee injury for the past month, but has been named in the starting team for Saturday's game. Coach Ricky Henry says she just needs to get through training this week.
11: We'll do some, obviously, more testing this week, and hopefully she is cleared. Quality player and someone that we've missed.
8: Meanwhile, the Cowboys have re-signed two of their NRL stars. Kiwi international Abigail Roach and Proserpine's Lily Peacock have signed two-year extensions with North Queensland. Roach is in her second season at the Cowboys, while 21-year-old middle forward Peacock is currently sidelined for the rest of the year with an ACL injury after debuting in 2023.
0: National news now.
12: Morning, Harrison Preeb. Nick Kyrgios is facing a lengthy ban after testing positive for cocaine. The Aussie admitting to using the drug before failing a test at a tournament in Spain. Former player Renee Stubbs telling Seven taking drugs during competition is like playing Russian roulette.
13: If you're playing professional tennis, you're literally under the gun to take a test possibly every single day. You have to let everyone know on the WTA, ATP Tour, ITIA, where you are every single day. You can be tested at any time.
12: Sex crime detection. Actors from Victoria expected to head to Sydney today amid the Swan scandal. The ABC reports the alleged victims spoken with police and that the investigation centres on an allegation of touching without consent at the AFL club's hotel in Melbourne. And Australia's hauled in the Israeli ambassador after his country's government absolved its soldiers of blame for an attack that killed an Aussie aid worker in Gaza. Foreign Minister Penny Wong says its outrageous criminal charges won't be laid over the death of Zomi Frankum and her colleagues. In sport, let's start with the AFL, and tonight's clash with the Saints could be Dan King's last for the Suns. The Gold Coast forward tipped to return home to Victoria next season. He's been linked to the Pies, Hawthorn and Geelong. In the NRL, the Storm to host the Panthers this evening at Amy Park. Penrith coach Ivan Cleary to mark his 500th game in charge. And the Hockey Roos have played out a 4-4 draw with Chile at the World Cup. And that's the latest in news and sport.
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16: Well, a great looking day across Mackay and Whitsundays today. Plenty of sunshine, 24 for Mackay, Pioneer Valley and Proserpine, both 25, and mostly sunny and 23 for Airlie Beach. Tomorrow, partly cloudy, then sunny for day one of the cricket on Saturday. Sunday this stage is saying a possible shower. Heading out the waters for a stroll along the beaches this morning. Southeasterly winds 15 to 25 knots and seas 1 to 1.5 metres.
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0: Here at 4MK, we play better music and more of it. 18 to 9, and we've got a big name in music having a birthday today. Lead singer of a huge group, Led Zeppelin, right? All of my love, all of my love. Robert Plant. 78 today, Robert Plant. He also had this solo hit in 1988. Not a bad song. Do you remember this one? It's called Heaven Knows. One of the greats, Robert Plant, 78 today. We'll find out who else is blowing out the candles just before 9. Aaron Stevens along with a look back on August 20 on this tape.
1: 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'90s and 2000s. So hard, makes me say, oh my boy. '60s and '70s tracks that stand the test of time.
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0: Not too far away from 9 o'clock, and we're about to roll out your feel-good workday for this Thursday here at 4MK. We're going to head back to 1990 and a song that appeared in a big movie of that year that actually saw Tom Cruise meet Nicole Kidman. And the rest is history. Well, they lasted about 10 years married together. Maria McKee from Days of Thunder coming up. This from Out of 2 After 9. Some LRB coming up. Reminiscing. Speaking of which, a bloke who likes to reminisce about this time every morning, Aaron Stevens, with a look back on the big events of August 20.
1: Hi, we're turning back the clock on August 20, when one of the most recognised pieces of music of all time made its debut. Tchaikovsky's 1812 Overture was performed in Moscow for the first time on this day in 1882. This famous wartime speech was delivered by Winston Churchill in 1940.
2: Never in the field of human conflict was so much owed by so many to so few.
1: Russian dogs Belka and Strelka became the first living beings to return to Earth from space, landing in Sputnik 5 in 1960.
3: Scientists picked out 12 stray female dogs and started training them for the future flights.
1: In 1964, Shirley Bassey recorded the song widely regarded as the best James Bond theme.
4: Goldfinger, he's the man with the Midas touch.
1: To 1992, when this Aussie film favourite premiered.
5: What is so wrong with the way I dance?
6: There's something in the air. Strictly ballroom.
1: And in 2023, the final of the historic FIFA Women's World Cup, hosted by Australia, was played.
7: Spain are champions of the world.
1: Special one at the top of today's birthday list, outspoken boxing promoter Don King is 95.
8: The highest sophistication and magnitude. It would be something that would be exemplary and extravagant.
1: It's Led Zeppelin lead singer Robert Plant's 78th birthday. Amy Adams turns 52 today.
9: I'm saying thank you for saving my life. I'm saying there's a cost.
1: Former NRL halfback Brett Finch is 45. Played for the Raiders, Roosters, Eels and Storm.
10: Finch takes the shot. Yes, it's there.
1: Socceroos great Joshua Kennedy celebrates his 44th.
11: Kennedy! Is that the goal that takes Australia to Brazil?
1: Actor Andrew Garfield turns 43. Played Spider-Man in a couple of movies.
12: Do you think I'm a cop? Cop in a skin tight red and blue suit.
1: And troubled actress and singer Demi Lovato is 34.
13: I had all the help in the world, but I didn't want it.
1: 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He died aged 91.
14: 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I'm going to go in and save her. I can't swim, but we'll both die together.
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25: Good morning. Joseph Price with your local news. A man's been hospitalised after a two-car crash on the Bruce Highway south of Mackay. The two vehicles collided just before 5:30am at the Hay Point Road roundabout that connects the Bruce Highway and Alligator Creek. A man in his 40s has been taken to hospital in a stable condition. Evidence has continued in the bogey triple murder case against Darryl Young. The 63-year-old has pleaded not guilty to murdering three of his neighbours as well as trying to kill a fourth. The jury yesterday heard that a bullet fragment retrieved from one victim matched ammo found in Young's house. A ballistic expert has also told the jury that a spent cartridge casing found in Young's homestead was fired by the same gun used at the front gate of his property. Health experts are reminding Aussies to ask for a hepatitis test if they're at risk. A new report warns that unless elimination targets are met by 2030, thousands of people will miss out on being cured and diagnosed. There's already been 14 Hep B cases and 16 Hep C cases recorded in the Mackay region this year. Hepatitis Australia CEO Lucy Clines says many people don't realise hepatitis testing isn't part of a routine blood screening.
26: So you do need to request the test. And if you're having trouble getting access to testing and treatment, contact Hepatitis Australia through our HepLink program. We can connect anybody anywhere in Australia to great options for testing and treatment.
25: Cowboys centre Abigail Roach has been named to return from a knee injury for Saturday's clash with the St George Illawarra Dragons. Roach has battled injury for the past month and was ruled out of last Sunday's win over the Sharks. Her return sees club debutante Kayla Jackson revert to the reserves after an impressive first appearance for the Cowboys. Coach Ricky Henry says Jackson was great last week and fans can expect to see more of her in the future.
27: You know, she'd done the stuff that she's been there training all year, and she was really excited to get out there and play for the Cowboys, and it's probably a team that she's followed all her life. So a dream come true for her, and she did herself proud.
25: And three Mackay basketball stars will represent Australia at the FIBA Under-18 Women's Asia Cup in Malaysia in October. Cheyenne Babongi, Lily Mapp and Isabel Smith have all been selected in the extended roster for the Gems.
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29: Hi, Harrison Preeve here. Detectives from Victoria's Sexual Crime Squad are heading to Sydney as part of investigations into the alleged incidents at the Swans Team Hotel in Melbourne. The five players who've copped season-ending sanctions have apologised for breaching the club standards. Coach Dean Cox says he's also met with the players who weren't involved.
30: We have had meetings with them about everything that's been spoken about, and yeah, they're about support and every emotion they've felt.
29: The safety commissioner is threatening court action if Roblox fails to improve child safety. The platform has 3 months to block adults from contacting children without parental consent and appoint an independent auditor. Today's job starters could give us a clue as to where interest rates are headed next. Experts say a jump in unemployment numbers could show the economy is slowing as expected, taking pressure off the Reserve Bank to lift rates. And briefly, Prince Harry and Meghan are planning to move back to the UK with their two children to start school there next month. The final round of the AFL season gets underway tonight at Marvel with St Kilda up against the Gold Coast. Saints recalling Dougal Howard for his last game after he announced his retirement yesterday. Brad Hill to line up in his 300th. Harry Grant returns for the Melbourne Storm in tonight's NRL encounter against the Panthers at Amy Park. And recalled Test batsman Matt Renshaw's in familiar territory. The Queenslander telling Seven he's spent a lot of time in Mackay.
0: Yeah, it's a nice place. It's a lovely place to come up here. I've been coming up here since I was 13. It's nice to have a game in Queensland.
29: That's the latest in news and sport.
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3: Track a day across Mackay, the wet Sundays today. 24, the top for Mackay, both Pioneer Valley and Proserpine, 25. Ellie Beach, mostly sunny and 23. Tomorrow, partly cloudy, sunny for day one of the cricket on Saturday, and Sunday, possible shower.
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0: The Kind That Would Sundays 4MK, your feel-good work day with some Toto and Belinda Carlisle still to come. Got to head back to 1981 too, a big hit from Rick Springfield, inspired by his feelings for a girl he met while in a hobby class. Unfortunately, she already had a boyfriend.
1: I was at a stained glass class, and I, between record deals, you know, and this girl was hot, and she had a boyfriend, and I went home and wrote a song about it, and never knew. We split up, you know, the class was over before the song was even recorded.
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0: Paul Kelly on your Feel Good Workday here at 4MK. Not a lot of people keen this morning to get along and see the open training session with the Aussies ahead of their big test match with Bangladesh. The training session this morning from 10 o'clock. Free entry too at Great Barrier Reef Arena if you want to get down there. 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

0: 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Campo is standing by to continue your feel-good workday after 10. Toto, the Bee Gees, Phil Collins coming up too.
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0: 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I'll catch you from 5 tomorrow morning here at 4MK. 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
10: I'm Harrison Preve. The Swan CEO is confident fans will stick by the club as the Melbourne hotel scandal continues. Detectives from Victoria's Sexual Crime Squad today heading to Sydney as part of their investigations into Monday's alleged incident. Matthew Pavlich confident they'll still get a big crowd for Sunday's doubleheader at the SCG.
11: We know that a couple of actions of our players are really poor. They've made poor decisions, but we know that our fans and our people will support our teams, particularly the women.
10: Nick Kyrgios says he's disappointed with himself after testing positive to cocaine during a Spanish tournament back in June. The Aussie tennis star has copped a provisional suspension and is now asking for privacy. A furious response from the federal government after Israel refused to charge its soldiers over the death of an Australian aid worker in Gaza. Zomi Frankham and six colleagues died when IDF troops opened fire on them as they delivered food supplies to Palestinians. Federal MP Christy McVeigh has told the ABC it's a deeply disappointing outcome.
12: She was the best of us, the people that run into danger, that try to help others. So it is deeply disappointing that this news was obviously released on World Humanitarian Day, but deeply disappointing that there will be no further action taken. The Foreign Affairs Minister has made clear her position.
10: And convicted mushroom murderer Aaron Patterson's quest for freedom continues. The 51-year-old's lawyer yesterday arguing that allowing jurors to share the same hotel as prosecutors and the public could be enough to overturn her convictions. The final round of the AFL season gets underway tonight at Marvel. St Kilda up against the Gold Coast. The Saints recalling Dougal Howard for his last game after announcing his retirement yesterday. Brad Hill to notch his 300th. The Warriors have confirmed a four-year contract extension for coach Andrew Webster. The extension will make him the longest-serving coach in the club's history, extending until the end of the 2032 season. Meanwhile, Rabbitohs star Latrell Mitchell has been ruled out in the match against the Waz this weekend.
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15: Slight chance of a shower today, becoming less likely later this afternoon and into the evening, with a chance of rain 60%. Tops of 24 for Mackay and Airlie and 25 for Proserpine and the Pioneer Valley.
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